Oh, kia ora koutou. That was St. Joseph's Māori Girls College with Te Okinga Mai, which was written and arranged for the exhibition of Te Māori exhibition that went up in Chicago, I think in the 80s. Beautiful song. Before that we heard Hōmai o Ringa by Hirini Melvin and Richard Nuns. Welcome to the show. Tēnei tamahi, tēnō nui kia koutou. E runga ana nei ki te reo irirangi o Pai Kakariki. I tēnei rā, rutakau mā toru, o te marama te here turi kōka. Nā reira, nau mai hara mai, whakatau mai, tēnā koutou. Welcome to the show, to Te Pai for Sunday, the 23rd of August, 26. You're listening to Pai Kakariki FM on 88.2. Of course, if you didn't know that, you wouldn't be listening. On the show, we're going to have a bit more kapahaka later. I actually talked to some of the boys while we were practicing haka the other day out on the playground. They're really funny. But anyway, so I'll play that later. We also have a waiata from a group from Porirua. I just happened to see them performing, pulled the phone out, recorded it, and they're just really amazing, so I'll talk about that later. And also coming up later in the show, I talked to Solly, Amory and Jackson from the band Raffler, who played at St. Peter's last month. They were amazing. They came down to the studio because they needed to borrow an amp for the gig. So I quickly grabbed a quick interview with them. So that's coming up later on the show. In the meantime, here's another track by Hirini Melvin, Richard Nuns, and it's a remix by Chris McRae.

Now that was Emma Pucky with a track called System Virtue. This next song is going out to Ruby and the Kapa Haka o Pakakariki School, because they do this song. Not quite like this.

That was Marcus Tu Wairua in Islands with Ngā Waka Ēnei. So, as I mentioned before, I managed to talk to some of the kids, some of the boys while we were outside doing our kapa haka rehearsals, just to see what they think. They're really funny. So here's what I managed to grab with my phone. It's Kenzo, Agnes, Angus, Felix, Leon, and Nettie.

0: some haka practice. What does doing the haka make you feel like?
1: Okay, I just have to fix this technical problem up and we'll be back real soon.

0: How are you today?
1: Good.
0: So we're just doing kapa haka and we've just been going through some haka practice. What does doing the haka make you feel like?
2: Excited.
3: You release a lot of energy, you know? Like, not like good, like, you know, you get to scream a lot.
2: Yeah,
4: I like it.
3: It's like stress reliever.
4: Yeah, stress reliever.
3: Yeah, it's quite fun to do it with all your friends and stuff. You can scream as loud as you can sometimes, so that's fun.
5: I have nothing to say.
0: What about when you're performing on stage, say at Takari o Te Ata? Do you get nervous?
4: Yeah, I get nervous.
3: Every time, even though it's like three times. I get really nervous because there's so many people.
5: I haven't actually performed there or doing it, but like, I reckon nervous.
3: But when you get on there, you just forget about everything. You just look at the back.
2: You just have to. It's like,
3: it's adrenaline. You get like an adrenaline rush of it.
2: Especially if you move up and do the haka in front of everybody.
4: I just
2: look at the back.
4: That's scary.
0: So when you perform and you finish, and people are clapping and all that, how does that make you feel?
3: Very happy because either I did well or moderate.
2: It's because good because you it's done, so it's not scary anymore, and then don't have to worry about it anymore.
0: And when you go to college, do you think you'll keep it up?
3: Maybe. I don't know.
4: I'm not gonna do copies in college because
3: apparently it's way too stressful.
0: Do you think kapa haka and doing haka is good for you?
3: Yes,
4: 100%.
3: Just fitness while you're having fun.
2: If I don't do it,
3: I just become like, I don't like it. I like doing it every Thursday. It's so fun.
5: I don't do it, I think I will probably kick myself for it.
0: Oh, good on you. Thank you, boys. Okay, we'll go back.

Oh, awesome. Yeah, that's two groups were joined together for this performance at Takapuaia Marae a couple of weeks ago. Their kaiwhakaako was Ihai Ropata. I'm sure he's involved in a few other groups as well. But they just blew everybody away. I just managed to get my phone out in time to record them. So the two groups, Te Kahui Karatea and Te Kapahaka o Ngati Toa, who recently competed in the Matatini competitions down here, down in Puneke. Really amazing. I'm just, next time, I'm going to take some recording equipment with me. Yeah, and before that, there was the interview with the boys from Kapahaka at the school. They're hilarious, honestly. It's a real joy going down to help out Whaeraima and Whaeraima Ma with the Kapahaka every week. It's one of my highlights. I'm going to come up with the community notices real soon. Firstly, I'll just start a track with by Rian Sheehan that features Anika Moore and Kirsten Johnson, and then I'll do the community notices. Mauri ora.

Yeah, I'm not playing any stings today. So have some community notices here on Paikakariki FM. So if you're lucky, you've got tickets to the Zimmermans, which are playing over at St. Peter's Hall in probably about half an hour or an hour or so. That's today on the 23rd. So, damn, I wish we could be going to that. Speakeasy on the 26th of August, every Wednesday morning, is a speakeasy group meet, telling stories from their lives and on the tricky act of impromptu speaking. I've actually been a couple of times and yeah, it's really amazing, especially at that time of morning. You really have to get your brain going. Therapeutic somatic yoga with Ari Atma on Wednesdays, 9:30 till 11 at St. Peter's. The Paikakariki Table Tennis Club Association, sometimes, what does this say? No, I'm not even going to read that. Okay, the 27th, I think that is every Thursday, down at the Memorial Hall. There's Tai Chi at the Memorial Hall, 28th of August, 9:30 till 11 a.m. And that's 98 The Parade, Paikakariki, of course, you all know that. Craig Adams, Get Your Country On, is playing at St. Peter's on the 28th of August, 7:30 till 9:30. The Paikakariki Tool Library operates at the Scout Hall, Campbell Park, and they are open from 10 till 12, it seems, every Saturday, so 28th of August. Check it out, yeah, there's a whole lot of good stuff you can tutu with down there. Take away, you have to take it back, but you know. And then, of course, Kaya has her Kanikani Rata Puata Sunday morning dance at St. Peter's from 10 till 11:30. First of September, there's Chair Yoga with Ari Atma on Tuesdays, St. Peter's Hall, 11 till 12. And Digital Seniors is 12:30 to 2:30, 1st of September, 12:30 to 2:30, like I said, at the Paikakariki Bowling Club. I'll see if there's any more here. Yeah, this is the first time I've done Te Pai, and yeah, it's... it's not that smooth running. Okay, now those are the community notices. Coming up a bit later in the show, pretty soon, is the interview with Raflo, Solomon Amory and Jackson, their drummer. But here's a track of theirs that I found on... it's called War Within.

0: My name is Jackson. I'm the drummer for Raffler. And here beside me is Sol.
1: Yeah, Solomon. I play trumpet and stuff.
2: It's pretty exciting. I think the gig is probably sold out by now. What's it like coming back home, mate? Like to gig here?
1: It's been really cool. I think since the beginning, a bit more than a year ago, I got involved with the group. And since the beginning, like not just my parents, but like acquaintances, family, friends, a lot of people have been asking me to come back here, like bring it back. When are you playing Pyco? When are you playing Pyco? It's always a question. And it's finally happening. It's great. Yeah. And yeah, it's proven so popular that we might just have to do it again. It's going to be sad to turn people away at the door. So yeah.
2: Definitely. And are you Wellington based, mate?
0: I'm actually from Hamilton originally, awesome. Yeah. So it's really cool to come out here and to see where, you know, a lot of them grew up, where they're from, you know, where they whakapapa back to. It's really nice to see, you know, their roots and how excited they get to come and play at home. And it'll be really cool to see their friends and their family to come together and support them. So I'm really excited as well.

0: Awesome. Yeah, St. Peter's is pretty well known for going off.
1: It's where I learned to dance. It's where I started to see a lot of really cool music as a kid. It's just fantastic, the talent that comes through there, the talent that's like bred there through the bands in the village. It's really, really cool to see you guys playing, obviously. It's always been a highlight. Yeah.

0: me a little bit about the style of music that you play.
1: We play what we like to call swamp funk. It's a reggae funk rock, a lot of ska, a lot of really deep dub, and it's just a massive mixture of all of that with a bit of jungle thrown in just for some excitement. It's a real good mix of everything that we all love as a band just brought into one.
0: So when someone says to you, oh, what kind of music do you play? What's
2: that's a tricky one.
1: Yeah, I say reggae, funk, rock, ska, jungle.
0: Who are the songwriters? Like, you? Do you all trip into songwriting? And
3: Yeah. We all write our own parts.
1: I think James, our keyboard player, and Flynn, a lot of the times come up with a riff or some kind of chord progression and bring it to the band, and then we, you know, we kind of riff off that. I'll play some drum beat to it, and then Sol will put a horn line over it. Then we'll give it to Bella so she can, you know, create the lyrics behind it. Or sometimes we come up with our tunes in a jam. I'll just start playing a different drum beat, maybe something that I've heard recently that I like, and then, you know, the boys will jump on, and then something cool will start happening. Then we'll get to the end of the jam and go, who recorded that? No one recorded that. How did we play it? How do we remember it? And then it's the issue of trying to remember what we played, because we ended up spending half an hour just jamming out a nice tune. So, yeah.
0: Yeah, no, my memory is pretty short, but I always know if I forget a riff, it's there somewhere.
1: Yeah.
0: And next time it comes out, it might be slightly different. Or
3: yeah, absolutely. Or every show is different, honestly. Yeah. Even the same songs, we've sort of come to them, come to the point with them where we don't like them anymore. Instead of writing a new song sometimes, we'll just keep it the same song, but totally switch it up, change the feel of it completely. I remember coming into a rehearsal one time and it's like, oh, let's jam this tune. And they just started playing like a song I'd never heard before. It's
1: like,
3: yeah.
1: This is what the tune has become.
3: it's unique every time. Yeah.
0: We're going to see you on your unicycle playing the trumpet
3: tonight. Not tonight, unfortunately. No. I haven't found a stage. I guess you could probably do it on the Pycock stage, but it's not quite. I'll do a bit of something maybe. There'll be a bit of a surprise on stage.
0: Oh, awesome.
3: No unicycles. Yeah.
0: What's it all about tonight?
3: Tonight, well, it's about bringing it home, really. It's about like celebrating Paikikariki for these people here. It's really, really special for us. But we are also celebrating the release of a live EP that we put out this morning. So it's available now on all streaming platforms, wherever you find your music. Yeah. Buy it on Bandcamp if you're feeling generous.
1: Titled Return of the Skank, the same as the gig, as our most recent gig that we've played, and yeah, features five tracks.
3: Yeah.
1: Oh, bad memory me. Features five of our tracks cut straight from the live mix from the show. So yeah, you get all the little mistakes and everything that just makes it so much better.
3: Yeah.
0: Have you jammed with Najim on them before? Like,
3: No, the beatdown. We're really excited. You know, honestly, like, I went to my father first to ask, like, who's the main Pycock band that would be keen to support? He said straight away, like, the beatdown.
0: Yeah,
3: they bring a really cool energy. I've never seen them before, but so I've heard the people of Pycock like to get down to the beatdown.
0: Thank you. Any final words, mate? Just anything?
1: Go stream Ruffler on all streaming services. We love the support. Go follow our Instagram at Ruffler Official, I think, band. If you search up Ruffler, RAFFLA, you'll find us somewhere. Yeah.
0: Awesome. Anything else to say, mate?
3: No. Looking forward to tonight. Okay. Thanks to Paikikariki. Thanks to Hemi.
0: Thank you. Kia ora. Well, thank you. Thank you, Bruce.

That was Ray Fuller, recorded live at San Fran. And I was talking to Solomon Amory Zwartz and also Jackson, who plays the drums for the band. Unfortunately, I didn't get the rest of the crew, Bella and the rest of the crew, but next time they come into town, I'll try and hook up an interview with all of them. Okay, you're listening to Paikakariki FM. We're coming up close to the end of the show. Thank you for tuning in. Yeah, like I said before, this is the first time I've done Te Pai, and you actually have to talk. When I do my other show, I don't really say much, which is a good thing. So like they mentioned, you can get their music on all the music channels, digital downloads and things, but you can also get them on Bandcamp. And at Bandcamp, you can donate some money, give a koha, buy the whole album. Never mind Google and Facebook and all those ones. Spotty. They pay you 0.1 of a cent for every million listening. Okay, sticking with the local music, I've got a track by a band called Iwi, who are based in Otaki. They set up back in the early 2000s. I saw them perform recently, acoustic gig, and they were just really fantastic. Okay, here's Iwi with Moake.

That's Iwi. You've been listening to Pākākariki FM. Mihi ana kia koutou. Kia pai tō pō, tō wiki, tō marama hoki. Tēnā rā koutou. We're going to finish off with Mahi Nārangi Toka.

0: Brent. 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
1: Front porch.
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0: Whoa!
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0: 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There's one thing that stands out, and it's the great hit made famous by Whitney Houston. We will mention a lovely name, but this was Dolly's song. Thank you, Dolly. And this was from little greatest little horse in Texas. That's right, Burt Reynolds. Oh, I fell in love with him, didn't she? Thank you for tuning in, everybody. Thank you, Burt Reynolds.
1: Thank you, Dolly.

0: Oh, Beck Kirgan's just come into the studio. 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
1: Hi.
2: Hi, Paikakariki.
1: Is this the Dolly special, Con?
0: It is.
1: Oh my gosh. What perfect timing to arrive. Should we sing all together?
0: We should everyone should join in.
1: Join in for Dolly.

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We had it all. Have it all. Oh, come to the final part of the hour, Con's Country. We had it all, Dolly. 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Ah, that's better.

0: Apparently one of my mixers wasn't playing the entire hour. I apologise for that, but Dolly obviously only wanted half of the songs heard today. But I'll let you go out with this. Dolly, come back in, please. Come on.
1: Hi, Con. I know. I turned the volume down on that one and I shouldn't have touched it. And now I know I've created a bad show, but that's the way it rolls, Con. And it's very scratchy because you're playing old vinyl and I know you played it a lot. I want you to do that duet with me, please. Come on, just because Kenny's not here, I think you can do it.
0: Oh, Dolly, I know what you were thinking, eh? Your Islands in the Bloody Stream song again. Well, I'll tell you what, here, instead we're going to get, of you singing in your croaky old voice, we're going to get Beck Coogan, who's in the room, to try and sing it.
2: Oh, thanks, Con.
0: Okay, I know the works, how it works, yep. and she knows how it works, okay. Don't you, Dolly?
1: Yes, I do. Ready? I'll start, Bex, and you just join in. Baby, when I met you, there was peace on earth. I said I'd to get you with a fine-tooth comb, but you were soft inside. There was something going on, but you didn't see, darling.
3: I know, I've got to look up the lyrics, Dolly.
1: You do something to me and I can't explain. Hold me closer and I feel no pain, every beat of my heart. I got something going on.
0: Okay, Dolly, okay. Tender love is fun. It requires a dedication. All this love you have, it needs no explanation. We can ride it together. Uh-huh. From one lover to another. Uh-huh.

0: But that won't happen to us, we got no doubt. 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And the message is clear. This could be the year for the real thing.
1: Everybody, no more will we cry.
0: Baby, I will hug you never. We started and ended this one in love forever. We can ride it together. Making love with each other.
1: Everybody.

0: Thank you, Paikokoriki! I'm going to give you 2 minutes of dead air for setting me on the wrong track. Hey, we all have to say Dolly for the next 2 minutes. Ready? Oh, it's a minute now.
1: Okay.
0: Dolly.

Hello, welcome to Alma Latina 88.2 FM Pacacariqui Radio. 1 hour of Latin music here in the Capiti Coast. And today we are in August 2026. Winter is stronger than ever, has been with the snow after 15 years of no snow. There has been some snow in Wellington. And today we are going to listen some music that I got in the Pacacariqui Book Fair that was a few weeks ago. So I had the opportunity to get some CDs there and found some Latin music. So we are going to listen today what someone or some a good number of people used to listen and have in their collections, and they just get rid of that. And I found quite a good things. I got like around 15 CDs, and we are going to listen some of my selection from that. So we just listen from a CD, Welcome to the Jazz Club. We just listen Dizzy Gillespie with Stuff Smith and the song Purple Sounds. And from Don Sugar Cane Harris, Cars Bad. This is a CD from Berber Records. So this is Gillespie, that is one of the pioneers of Latin jazz. And in the background we are listening song from the 1930s, and this interpretation is by Soneros de Verdad, El Run Run de los Soneros. That CD is printed in Germany. It's a very, very good record. I didn't know about this one. And from this CD, so we are also going to listen one song that I like it very, very much. It's called Si Por Ti Vivo. And after that, we are going to listen from another CD, Los Bam Bam, Por Encima del Nivel.

And now we continue with some Cuban music with Estrellas de Areito, Los Héroes. Areito is the main subsidiary of EGRET, that is the recording company of Cuba after the revolution. And this CD collects some of the music that was recorded in 1979, when over 30 of Cuban greatest musical stars got together in Havana. This was a time also when salsa was exploding in New York. And at that point, Cuban groups were not producing salsa. In fact, salsa, the word salsa was very disputed at the time, because it was a kind of song. So this recording became quite a treasure and was not very well distributed. Was really difficult to find until the CD was released a few years ago. And from this we are going to listen Que Traigan el Guaguancó, a song from Pedro Aranzola, and we are going to listen Fefita.

Now we are going to listen Orchestra Baobab. This is from Senegal in Africa, from Dakar, orchestra created in the 70s, and they have a lot of influence from the Cuban music and also the music, Latin American music produced in New York. And in this CD is called Specialist in All Styles. Also is with some special guests, Ibrahim Ferrer from Cuba. And so they sing also in Spanish some songs, in French. And from this CD we are going to listen Jinma Jinma. And we are going to listen also El Son Te Llama, José Marchetti.

And in the background, now we are listening some Brazilian music from George Ben, Menina Gata Augusta. And after that, we are going to listen Eu e Você from Astro Gilberto and Stan Getz, a classic. And this is from a CD called Rumba and Bossa Nova. In fact, there are two CDs. This is a record from, it's a recording in Germany, a CD printed in Germany, a very, very good selection of Brazilian music. So enjoy it.

well, and this is the end of Alma Latina, 88.2 FM Pacariquí Radio. And the last song of the night will be Lullaby. A lullaby from Argentina called Arro Ro. And this is a very interesting CD. It's printed here in New Zealand. It's called Close Your Eyes. Lullabies from Around the World. So it's New Zealand residents and New Zealand citizens from all over the world singing some lullabies from their cultures. Very, very nice CD. So hopefully you will have a warm month. Please keep warm and waiting for spring. Bye.

Oh, brilliant, brilliant, brilliant. Welcome, everybody, to another beautiful day here in Pai Kakariki. On Pai Kakariki FM 88.2, I am your host. My name is Tinaka, and this is my Beats by Bingo show, where I play all the playlists from my Beats by Bingo show. Beats by Bingo is a musical bingo show that I run. I run that here in Kapiti, and I also have shows and contractors that do shows for me nationwide around Aotearoa. And we have, I think now, 18 different playlists. So I like to come in once a month here into the studio and do focus on one of those specialised playlists. I have all sorts of different rounds that I do. I've got 70s music and rock music and Anzac music. I've got love songs, which is like songs with love in the title. I've got What's Your Name, What's Your Number, which is songs with names and numbers in the title. And today I'm focusing on my 1960s round. And what an era of music. It was so hard to select from my huge playlist. I have 75 songs that we play in our playlist that we play throughout our shows. And of course, I cannot play all 75 songs here today. But I'm going to give you a little kind of sneak peek of a couple of my favourites. And because I'm going through a real phase at the moment, I don't know what it is, but I'm really into remixes. I'm really into mashups, really into like remixed like house dubstep versions, Afrobeat versions of stuff. And I've managed to do some deep diving on the internet and find some really good 1960s songs that have been rebooted and given a new life. So I'm going to play those because it's Saturday after all, and there's no reason not to party and no reason not to turn up the radio and have a boogie in the lounge or in the car or wherever you're listening. So thanks so much for tuning in. Shout out to my family. They usually tune in for me. I hope that they are today. I hope you're listening. I'm going to start with our last song we just had before was Louie Louie by the Kingsmen. I love that song. It's a great jam. And you never know what the heck are they saying. Louie Louie. That's what it sounds like to me. And it turns out I did do a little bit of research on it, and no one really knows what he's saying. No one really knows what he says. And it turns out that the FBI even investigated because there was rumours swirling that actually the lyrics were obscene. So they looked into it, but they couldn't find out anything really. It just turned out that the guy who was singing it and the way they recorded it, they had the microphone hanging from the ceiling and he had to kind of

reach up and yell at the mic that was hanging from the ceiling. And he also had braces in at the time in his mouth, and he was all slurry and just, it's just that's how it came out. That's how it came out. And the rest is history, obviously. So my next jam that I'm going to play is another one of my absolute faves. Such a good tune that this one is. If it'll work for me. Here we go. Magic Carpet Ride. Ooh-wee. Let's get funky.

Magic Carpet Ride. What a jam. And I'm going to go straight into some of my brilliant playlists that I found on YouTube today. I love me Roy Orbison, man. I love me some Roy Orbison. And what a tragic life. Oh, God. How did he do it? And he still hung in there. And he still made amazing music. So this is Pretty Woman, obviously a 1960s song. But it's been rebooted, redone in this absolutely brilliant way. Oh, Pretty Woman. DJ Combo and Gio Da Silva remix. Here you go. Brace yourselves. Yes!

Roy Orbison think of it now, do you think? Do you think he'd like it? I don't know. This remix version of Pretty Woman? Pretty Woman came out in 1964, was when it was released by Roy Orbison. This is the DJ Combo and Gio Da Silva remix. Pew, pew, pew, pew. You can find it on YouTube, and of course it has just ladies doing TikTok dances to it. That's it. That's all that it is. I'm doing my 1960s playlist today. Thanks for joining me. I wanted to give you a bit of a rundown on what else is usually on this playlist. This playlist does tend to work for the older generation, and sometimes when I do things like bar shows and or fundraising shows of my Beats by Bingo, and I can tell that the crowd's a little bit grey-haired, then this one is, you know, going to be a bit more suitable to them and stuff that they know. There's, you know, and also there's absolute classic bangers in it too that I think most people would know and everybody should know, you know. What else do we have on this round? I wanted to tell you really quickly. Runaround Sue, we've got Riders on the Storm, The Doors, My Girl, My Guy, My Way. Three different songs. We've got A Little Help from My Friends, Leader of the Pack, The Shangri-Las. We've got some Tom Jones in there, It's Not Unusual. We've got I'm a Believer, The Monkees. Everyone loves that one, right? Foxy Lady, Jimi Hendrix. We have Do Wah Diddy. We've got Dancing in the Street. Build Me Up Buttercup. God, the crowd love that one too. It's not one of my faves, but the crowd love it. Bad Moon Rising. You've got to have some CCR in there. So yeah, it's an absolute stellar of a round, but I must admit, I do kind of enjoy listening to a bunch of the remix versions, and because these are classically good songs, so it's like, how can we possibly make them even better? Here's one of our ones that we have, California Dreamin'. This remix, DJ Dark and Mentol.

it's kind of funky, don't you think? Heard it through the grapevine. Marvin Gaye, obviously, remixed by Knuckle G. Knuckle G. You'd think that these DJs would have, I don't know, better names. Knuckle G. Anyways, heard it through the grapevine, Knuckle G. And before that, we had California Dreamin', and that was by DJ Dark and Mental, a different remix version of that. But yeah, I just kind of like I'm just vibing. I'm vibing with the remix versions. Heard it through the grapevine, that came out in 1968. And California Dreamin', of course, what an amazing song. 1965 is when that came out. Focusing on our 60s playlist today for my Beats by Bingo show. Also, if you're at a loose end tonight, you know what? You could come on down to the Waikanae Golf Club, Arabano, and you could come play some Beats by Bingo if you want to. So I'm there tonight at 6:30 doing my beats there and, you know, giving out some prizes, having a good time. Feel free to join on in. You just got to contact the Waikanae Golf Club and they'll give you some tickets or whatever. I don't even actually know how much it costs. I'm not entirely too sure. But anyways, I'll be there. And on the 26th of September, I'm doing a fundraiser Beats by Bingo. Oh, actually, I'm doing a Bitchin' Bingo show, I believe, at Pukerua Bay Primary School. So that's going to be epic as. So good old Pukerua Bay are bringing in Viv to do a Bitchin' Bingo there. 26th of September. I'm just going to double, triple check that. It is. It is the 26th of September. 7:30. You can buy tickets there from the school themselves. And, you know, all of the proceeds go towards Pukerua Bay School and making it a better place for the tamariki there. So that's really cool. I did last weekend, I had this epic weekend of doing the food show. They brought me in as Mistress Viv and I did Beats by Bingo at the food show at the stadium in Wellington. And I don't know if you guys have ever been to the food show before, but they have it there at the stadium in that big round circle. And you just walk all the way around this like concrete Concord, and it's everyone there flogging their wares, you know, and try this cheese. Oh, this is this French sausage we make, and you know, want some chutney? It's like that, and lots of vendors trying to sell stuff and flog stuff. And then they have me in the bar area, and I'm right opposite Morningcider. If you don't know who Morningcider is, look them up because they're the bomb. If you like cider, those guys are the best. They're based in Auckland in Morningside. I used to live in Morningside, and we just live around the corner from them. Really good bunch of dudes, independently owned and operated cidery, and they're award-winning. Anyway, I was right opposite them, so they're plying me with, like, cider the whole time. But I have to play all this music and play all these tunes and, like, shout at all these people who are there just to, like, look at food and eat food and stuff. And I'm like, come over here in 10 minutes' time, we're going to be doing bingo. Come play some Beats by Bingo over there. So that's what I did for 3 days straight, Friday, Saturday, Sunday, and I had to do four shows a day on every like half hour. So I'd do a half hour show and play like a couple of rounds and then take a break and like play music and like reset and just be like general hype, you know, just a hype girl. So every time someone would come around the corner, there I am just going, yeah, come on, come get into it. Yeah, it was a real experience. And then I had to go and do a couple of corporates like on Saturday and Friday as well. So needless to say, I was absolutely spent at the end of that weekend. And then this week rolls around and I've got corporates in the Waikanae Golf Club tonight. But I've got it in me, I promise you. And this hype music helps, I'm telling you, it does. This round is a great round. I'm going to play another one of these brilliant remixes. I hope you're enjoying it as much as I am. I don't know if you are, but I don't care. It's my show. This is Happy Together, The Turtles, the DJ Richie Rich remix.

The Turtles. Happy Together, released in 1967. What a weird bunch of looking dudes. But a great jam. Am I right? They were originally called, they weren't called the Turtles originally. They were called, what was it? Crossfires. Something like that. Crossfires. The Crossfires. They changed the name to The Turtles when they got signed. The Turtles is a great, it's a great band name. It's a great band name. Right, moving straight on to my next jam, playing for our 1960s round. This one's always an absolute killer.

The Unmistakable, The Who, My Generation. And before that we had I Got You, I Feel Good by James Brown. They both came out same time, 1965. Fun little story, fun little side fact. I did my 1960s Beats by Bingo round just recently at a retirement village, right? So at the retirement village, I did my 1960s Beats by Bingo round. I also did my 1970s round, and then I did my country round. And what I get the audience to do from time to time is I get them to write a little something on the back of their bingo card to go in the drawer to win themselves a spot prize. And I asked this crowd of clearly all over 70, they were, and easily some of them even in their 90s, what did you want to be when you were little? So what did you want to be when you grew up? You know, obviously you're still growing up, you're still here, you're still growing, but what did you want to be when you grow up? And some of the entries were really good. Some of them was just like, I wanted to be 6 foot, which I thought was great. I wanted to be 6 foot. But my favorite one was a lady that wrote down that she wanted to be a stripper. And I just thought that was the best thing in the world. I was like, yes, man, aspirations, do it. And I love that you wrote that down here in the retirement village. And of course I gave her a prize. Of course I did. Right, my next song that I'm going to do for this. So the amazing, the late great Tina Turner with her song River Deep, Mountain High. Okay, River Deep, Mountain High, that came out in 1966. Fun fact, that was produced by Phil Spector. But hey, it's a great song though, it's a great song. But I thought I'd play this version, which I really enjoy, is Tina doing it live at Wembley Stadium in the year 2000. Just imagine Tina, in the year 2000, she's 60 years old, she is wearing this pleather crop pant corset combo with high heels and this coif of hair, and she is just belting the shit out and selling it, and the crowd is loving it. Enjoy.

about it. Right, so we had These Boots Are Made for Walking, and then we went right into Come Together, The Beatles. 1969, we're playing our 60s hits, our 60s bangers today from my Beats by Bingo playlist. And I'm going to go straight into, this one is Downtown by a beautiful voice, Petula Clark. This is a bit of a poppy kind of like, it's called Matt Mix, the Matt Pop Mix. And it sounds like it's kind of like a video game. That's what it sounds like to me. But anyways, only a few more songs to go and then I'm going to be out of here soon. Oh, also mad shout outs to my family that's listening. Mad shout outs to my Uncle Stuart. Mad shout out to my Auntie Jean. Mad shout out to my dad and my sister Meek. And I don't know if my brother's listening today. Mad shout out to Sean and Frey and John. Thanks for tuning in. Yeah.

Thank you so much, everybody, for listening on in. I hope you enjoyed yourself here on Pae Kakariki FM 88.2. My name is Tinaka. That was my Beats by Big O show for the month. And now we're going to roll on into my last song here, Those Were the Days. I'm sending this out to my dad, listening in from Auckland, Milford, because I know he likes the song. Mary Hopkin. Those were the days, my friend. We'll see you next month for my Halloween special.

0: Simple concept.
1: What should we do today, Amy?
0: We're going back to our prime,
1: no,
0: James.
1: No. What should we do, Amy?
0: Oh, we're going to party like it's 1999?
2: That was a joke without any...
0: There was no prep in that,
2: look
0: guys.
2: Boom. Look at that.
0: Me and James, our brains are just like so tied together. Going back to our prime, 1999. A lot of great hits and a lot of great New Zealand music as well. So stick around and you'll hear some good tunes.
2: We'll see you soon.

0: All right, kicking off the show with some Blur, very important band from the era. Yeah. And that was Coffee and TV.
1: Don't interrupt me.
0: That's completely
1: very
0: fine.
1: Rude. Karen Beck announcing.
0: That's off their sixth studio album, 13. And it's actually not sung by Damon Albarn, it's sung by the guitarist, Graham Coxon.
1: Well, there you go. That would have been there. What I was going to say was that would have been towards the very end of the whole Britpop era, would it not have been?
0: Yes, late '90s. Yeah, but I mean that was a massive song. I remember it well.
1: Absolutely. Rightio, I'll play a song now, shall I? How about that?
0: We've got a lot of
1: Kiwi music on the show today, which would be good.
0: Well, it's because 1999 was late '90s.
1: Absolutely,
0: especially a lot of Wellington music. It was the time to be going out to live music in Wellington, honestly.
1: Absolutely. And we won't start that yet, but I'll play a bit of a 90s banger classic. This is Moby Porcelain. And that's not working on that fader, so you might want to play it on your one there.
0: Technical difficulties.
1: Here we go.
0: All right, here we go.

0: That, of course, is A Praise You by Fatboy Slim. Massive hit of 1999. It's from his album You've Come a Long Way, Baby, that was released the previous year. And obviously lots of amazing samples in that song, including the opening of Take Your Praise by Camille Yarborough. But yeah, I feel like that's almost an anthem of our generation.
1: Absolutely. And you would have seen recently, Norman Cook recently did another Brighton Beach concert just a couple of months ago. First one since 2001. Did you go to that?
0: No,
1: that was when
0: no.
1: I did. That was the beach concert, the indoor beach concerts where a quarter of a million people turned up and trashed the
0: James
1: place.
0: Was there.
1: No, well, we were on the balcony of the Grand Hotel looking over it all at some record company party, to be honest. Yeah, it's a good story.
0: You knew I wasn't there. You're just asking me so you can tell that story.
1: The only story I've got that's, a cool story about me that you weren't there, you know. Excellent. Next up, we're going to play some Roots from their 1999 album, Things Fall Apart, featuring Erykah Badu on vocals. This is You Got Me. You're going to play that.
0: Oh, yeah. Just so you know, team, one in the studio, only one of the channels is working. So if things sound a little clunky, that's
1: our super smooth transitions won't be quite as super smooth, but we'll give it a good shot.
0: Want the same high quality that you're used to. Anyway.
1: Here we go.
0: See ya.

0: No Scrubs by TLC. It's just, as you were saying, as we were listening.
1: Stands up, doesn't it?
0: It's a great song.
1: Good tune.
0: Great
1: good
0: song. Tune. Their massive hit from their third album, Fan Mail, released in February 1999.
1: Excellent, excellent. We're going to go to another, probably one of the bigger songs of 1999, I'd imagine.
0: Not just 1999, I think one of the biggest songs of the last 30 years.
1: Breakout hit for this artist.
0: Talk about song of the generation.
1: She was already famous in some ways from the Mickey Mouse Club and other such things. This is see if you can guess who this is.
0: Perfect pop song, honestly.
1: Perfect pop song. No, I unashamedly play the song. You know, some people may cringe at it, but...
0: I love it.
1: We don't hear in history repeating. this is Britney Spears' Baby One More Time.

0: Rightio, welcome back here on the A Little Bit of History Repeating show. Today we're playing songs from 1999, and as you may have guessed, we have just entered the Aotearoa section of the show, and what a better way to do it than play Salmon Dub off the album Killervision from 1999. That was, of course, For the Love of It.
1: I mean, I can't count how many times I've danced to that song at various parties, festivals.
0: Yeah, it's a cracker.
1: Bloody good. And as I said, Wellington in particular was going off in the late 90s, going to play a song from a very well-known Wellington band, Shehad.
0: Never heard of them.
1: You may have seen John Toogood recently because he's just put out his autobiography. He's everywhere at the moment doing interviews and such. And we were actually lucky, weren't we, James? We got to see Shehad's last show. Was that last year?
0: It was last year. God, must have been last year.
1: Can't remember.
0: Amazing.
1: But this album, The General Electric, came out in 1999. It was massive right from the start. It's the biggest selling album Shehad ever did, and it was an absolute cracker of an album and tour. So we're going to play The General Electric from The General Electric.

0: As we continue our 1999 New Zealand music odyssey, that was, of course, Weta with Let It Go. It was on their 2000 album Geographica, but also released the year before on their EP, which was called Natural Compression. There you go.
1: Nice. It was a time.
0: Good tune.
1: And we can't really talk about like late 90s music from Aotearoa without including a runga in there somewhere.
0: A runga, yep.
1: Yeah, you know.
0: Which one?
1: Well, I'm
0: going to.
1: both, really. But I'm going to play a song with a bow runga. She had a band, of course, called Stella. And they put out an album mix in 1999. And this song was a chart topper. So this is Stella with Violent.

0: Welcome back, welcome back. That was King Kapisi with his 1999 single release, Reverse Resistance, one of his earlier singles, I think. But yeah, top tune, 1999, what a year.
1: What a year. We're coming to the end of it, though. We came to the end of it a long time ago.
0: But yes, we are coming to the end of the show. Yes, we are. It's been a great show. I've enjoyed it a lot. 6 minutes left. What should we do for the last 6 minutes?
1: Oh, can I ask you a question before we do that? Of course. 1999, obviously, end of the millennium.
0: Yes.
1: What did you do for New Year's 1999 going into the year 2000?
0: I was just in Wellington somewhere, I think. I may have been briefly at the Loaded Hog, and then we ended
1: up...
0: Where I actually spent this countdown, I can't actually recall.
1: Yeah.
0: Where were you?
1: I was at the Gathering.
0: Oh, wow.
1: A classic place, but had lost, in the pouring rain, had lost all my friends by the time the countdown happened. So I was by myself into the new millennium, went back to try and find my friends at the tent, got hit by a car on the way, found my tent underwater. It wasn't the best start to the new millennium.
0: But from strength to strength since, so that's
1: still
0: excellent.
1: It was some good times there as well. And we're going to finish off playing a song by a very well-known Wellington band, Fat Freddy's Drop. They formed in 1999 in Wellington. And of course, this year, Moo, one of the founders, passed away very sadly. So it feels appropriate to end the show with a song of theirs. We're going to play a song that was on the album a few years later, but actually did come out in 1999 as one of their first releases and had a lot of play on student radio and places like that. So we're going to finish the show with Hope by Fat Freddy's Drop.
0: We won't get through all of it, but we'll play a big chunk of it. But thanks for joining us today. We'll see you next month.

It's that time again, time to lively up yourself. That was Salmonella Dub with Slide. And before that, we had Blick Bussy with Tell Me off his album Aqua. Yep, there is some happy news. Lots and lots of good stuff happening. So tune in, stay tuned. This is Paikakariki FM 88.2. Next up, we've got Buy Myself Some Freedom from Otis.

was Peter Tosh with Soon Come. I'm going to send this out to my daughter Maya, who has been playing it on the piano, and it's so beautiful. Eric Satie. This is going out to you, Maya.

Awesome. Right. This is a song I wrote on the acoustic guitar, but I've never ever done it with a band before. This is called Always On My Mind, but we're gonna jam it out for you tonight.

Okay, sing along with Tikitani and Fly My Pretties there with Always On My Mind, obviously live at the Isaac Theatre in Christchurch. Okay, we have some happy news for you. I'll just leave that like bubbling away in the background. In science news, the search for life outside our solar system has taken another twist as researchers revealed they've discovered an atmosphere around an Earth-like planet 49 light years away that could have liquid water on its surface. Atmospheres have previously been found around gas giant exoplanets, but this discovery is different. Dr. Colin Cherubim, the first author of the study, said this is the first actually observationally confirmed atmosphere on a rocky planet in the habitable zone outside of our solar system. For those of you who like the thought of there being life out there, in 2022, the longest predator exclusion fence anywhere in the Pacific was completed on Kauai, which is in Hawaii, encircling 168 acres of prime seabird nesting habitat. The nesting birds included endangered species that were under constant threat of ravaging feral cats and pigs before the 3,400-metre-long fence was raised. And now, 4 years later, I'm not sure if that's meters or kilometers. It must be meters. I'll check that out. Now, 4 years later, these seabirds are following their ancestral instincts and raising their chicks just meters away from nest sites that 5 years earlier they wouldn't have survived. Over in Turkey, the Mediterranean shore comes the remarkable story of how a group of unsupported conservationists and fisher people received a helping hand from an NGO and restored 482 kilometres of coastline into a biodiverse marine paradise. Parts of the area had already been designated as marine sanctuaries, but limited funding and a whole lot of things were holding them back. But now, they have restored the bountiful seas, driving out illegal fishing operations and protect several critical marine ecosystems, including rocky Mediterranean coral beds and seagrass meadows. They're having increased catches, obviously, around the outside of those areas, and sharks have returned to the area as well. And there's lots of amazing projects all over the Mediterranean and all over the world. There's a real community, people are sharing ideas and learning from each other and seeing fish populations return. So that's really cool. In Kazakhstan, they've taken a massive step towards their long-held goal of re-establishing the tiger in the country by releasing a female Amur tiger into a nature reserve. It's been 70 years since the tiger disappeared from this area. And this reserve was established in 2018 for this exact purpose. So it's been a big effort to replenish prey species. And if this program succeeds, Kazakhstan will become the world's first country to re-establish the tiger into an ecosystem it had disappeared from. And in the Hauraki Gulf, a ban on harvesting certain shellfish has been extended for another 2 years. They have banned mussels, poa, pack coarse rock lobster from being taken within 1 nautical mile of Waiheke Island to help replenish local shellfish populations. The applicants are members of the Pou Rahui Research Project, and they incorporate mātauranga, Māori and scientific tools to restore identified marine taonga species within the area. And it's part of a broader effort to restore shellfish populations across the Upper North Island. There's lots and lots of places that are doing the same thing. So there you go. There's a bit of happy news for you to hopefully cheer you up. This song that's playing underneath is by Danakel. He is a French reggae hip-hop artist. And this song's called Ne Touche Pas.

We just had Ernest Wranglin with Fade Away and the Abyssinians with Sata Masakana. Now, bit of Al Green for you.

That was Mata Tika and Troy Kingi with Every Hori Is a Star, and this is Moon Song by Mata Tika as well. Stay tuned to Paikokoreke FM.

So I hope everyone's enrolled to vote. Just make sure that you are. If you, you know, just check it out on vote.nz. Let's vote these boops out. Okay, I'm going to leave you, I think, with a bit of George Harrison. Yep, My Sweet Lord. Stay tuned. Sam's in the studio.

And kia ora, this is Riptide Radio, Paikakariki 88.2 FM, and we're just having teething problems at the beginning there as usual, but never mind that. We are playing music from politically advanced countries, so that was from Kurdistan, that was Ozan Irmak with Kuchik Upinpinik, excuse my pronunciation, The Dog and the Butterfly in English, and that was... Yeah, they're Turkish-based Kurds. I don't know much about them. Chopping over to Jakarta, Indonesia, for the civil disorder.

India, like many parts of the world right now, there's a lot of turmoil. And the state has two intelligence agencies that are spying on us and that work against the people. They call RAW and they call IB. So now hear this.

And that was the Scavengers from New Delhi with Jasu's Swing. Before that, we had Civil Disorder with Sisano Bat Semalam from Jakarta. That was a live recording. Sisano Bat Semalam, according to Google, translates as leftover medications from last night. I'm not sure if that's a correct translation. Okay, we'll go back to Kurdistan for one more track from Kurdistan. This is Komarusin, or Rushin, with Revoco.

Okay, that was Anti with Be With You from Chaotic Pop Records in Indonesia, and another track from them with Vanishing Muffins, another Indonesian band with Goes Away before that. And yeah, we started that set with STWSTN with Aura 6, a band from Burma from a few years back. I think we'll stick with Burma and go with something familiar. This is The Rebel Riot with Fuck ASEAN. If I've got noise coming through, just a second. I seem to have no volume for some reason. Let's hold off on that one and go with something else. Okay, heading over to China. Here's SMZB.

Welcome to Scavengers. News report. War report. Switch off your TVs. Turn off your radio. My people, my people, my people. Brothers and sisters. Students. Teachers. Professors. And prostitutes. Bankers. Collaborators, wolf and sheep, those who make the food and those who eat the food. All my rude boy intellect, all my intellect rude girl, all my pretty, pretty, nicey, nicey girl, whether you just want to wear nice clothes and look good and post profile picture, girl, do your thing. For all my people, and all this is a warning. Things can't go on like this, we gotta sell out life. And things not going right. So whether you want to dance to the government lies, or wake up, tune in, and switch off your TV. I'll be your idiot business in

Okay, we started that set with ZSMZB from Wuhan with Manjiang Hong, which roughly translates as "The River Runs Red." It's sort of a Chinese Western. And before that, we had Rebel Riot with "Fuck ASEAN." Somehow I turned some knob and the volume came up. We ended that set with another track from the Ska Avengers from India with "Bada." I think we'll go back to Burma. Which one do I want to play? Yep, we'll play good oldies, Side Effect. Maybe.

PCP Eagles from Auckland with I Hate Them All. And before that, we had the Texas Two, who are from Indonesia, of course, with Teenage Cruel Crush. And we started out with Side Effect from Burma with New Outfit. This is Pika Gree 88.2 FM, and this is Reptile Radio. I think we might play some of the bands I'm going to play, I'm going to see later on tonight when I head into the city at a house gig in Kilburnie. This is Bleeding from Ollie Bunny, who's one of the Garrett Street organisers of all sorts of things, and a fantastic chap. So let's see now, what am I doing? That one, take that, click, there we go.

Whakaroma mai nei ki te irirangi o Pāka Kiriki, Waru te Kaumā Waru Erua. Kia ora, you're lucky enough to be listening to Pāka Kiriki 88.2 FM. 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

All right, that was Ike Osilka with A Fish with Aquaphobia. Not going to see them tonight, unfortunately, because they're amazing live. They're from Okinawa. For that, we had Cruelly from Wellington, who I will see tonight with Dog Park. They probably won't play that song because they hate it, but I like it. Yeah, I've only seen them play it once live when they were supporting Dart, who I will also see later on, all going well. And we started that set with Ollie Bunny with Bleeding. So this has been Reptile Radio for another month, and we've been playing mostly songs from that brilliant arc of radical countries where there's all sorts of great movements, from Kurdistan to the Philippines and Indonesia and everything in between across Asia. So long may they get powered up and do great things, which they are doing. And we're just going to go out now with another local, well, the band I mentioned before, Darts, local heroes who are playing in Kilburnie tonight. And yeah, I'll play this one and I'll shoot off to a gig. See you next month.

0: Kia ora koutou. Haere mai. 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
1: On a Saturday night.
0: Yes.
1: Yes.
0: We've snuck in a Saturday, although this will be replaying, of course, on a Friday, our usual slot.
1: Recording on the 5th of September.
2: And we're all drinking wine currently. None of us are drinking beer.
1: Yeah.
2: Which was the original intent of this show. The original intent of the show
1: was really breaking
2: new
1: all
2: music.
1: The rules, aren't we?
2: We are breaking all the rules. It's because one of our fearless leaders, Mark Amory, is currently in Ōtaki.
0: At a writer's residence. Hi, Mark, if you're listening.
2: Mark. Yeah, I've got one of your songs, Mark. I'm going to play it straight away. It's got an E in front of its name.
0: Uh-huh.
2: So
0: before we do that, though, let's just introduce ourselves.
2: Oh, okay.
0: It's DJ Maxine here, and I actually started the hour with their song from a band called Object Hours, and that song was called Sunken Vessels. They're a three-piece from NC, which I had to go, where is that? You know,
2: North Carolina?
0: Yes, well done you.
2: I've been to North Carolina.
0: Right.
2: It's kind of Chapel Hill.
0: It's that Americanism where they just feel like the world should know everything, right? And it's kind of like you need to explain more than what NC is.
2: NC is one of those pivotal places for indie music, though.
0: Oh, there you go. Yeah. I'm obviously not up to the play.
1: Centre of Merge Records, the most possibly well-known exponent would be the Mountain Goats.
0: Oh, okay.
1: North Carolina. Yeah.
0: Okay.
1: Yeah.
0: Nice. This is what I love about this show.
2: All the nerds come out.
1: I mean, I'm just hoping I'm right.
0: All the nerds come out. In the studio with me, we have Andrew and Sarah, and hopefully we'll have a few more people joining us, at least one anyway. But if not, you're going to have the three of us, which will mean we get to play lots and lots and lots of our music, and hopefully we've got enough, because sometimes you do scrape the bottle of the barrel.
1: Oh,
0: but,
1: no, there'll be no scraping.
0: No scraping
1: it'll
0: tonight.
1: Just
2: all hits.
0: All hits, no misses.
2: That's right.
0: Uh-huh. So sorry, Sarah, I interrupted you.
2: Oh, no, that's fine. I was jumping the gun.
0: You were excited.
2: I just wanted to get on with it because I had this Arab Strap song that kind of wanted to play. So, it is called Glamour Magic, and it's magic with a CK at the end, not just a regular C. So here we go.

0: Setting that up for you folks. So how's spring treating you, Andrew?
1: Oh, it's lovely not having to turn the heaters on. What do you reckon?
0: Yeah, I haven't had a fire actually for a couple of nights.
2: You don't want to slide up the number two, do you?
0: Oh, yep, let's have a look. Oh, here we go. We're on.
2: Yeah.
0: Okay.

0: Okay. Thanks, Sarah. What was that? Oh, Arab strap. Yeah.
1: Arab strap. Yeah, glamour yeah. magic.
0: Nice one. Okay, I've got something. I'm going to start off the show with a cover. It's a local cover of an international song. You'll know the song really well. It's actually from Adam Hathaway and the Haunters. And the album is War on Zevon, which is an entire album dedicated to Warren Zevon covers. And I'm a bit of a fan of Warren Zevon, as I know lots of you will be out there. And this is my favorite track because they really make it their own. And it's Georgia Knight who is guesting as the vocalist on this one track. Take it away, Adam Hathaway, Georgia Knight and the Haunters, Werewolves of London. As you've never quite heard it.

0: So do you know the original of that, Maxine? Werewolves of London?
1: I did not recognise the original from that song.
0: No.
1: At all.
0: Yeah. It's quite a different version, but I like the way they own it.
1: Yeah.
0: Yeah.
1: Well, anything with synths in it is...
0: Well, it's kind of dream. It's dream pop.
1: And werewolves.
0: Yeah.
1: Dream pop. Fancy dream that. Pop. Talking about pop, I'm going to go pop and you guys have to guess who this is.
0: Okay. Oh, my
1: right?
0: gosh.
1: This is a little guessity guess.
0: Yep. That sounds like a game show. Guessity guess.

0: Okay, we are taking guesses about who that could be.
1: Yeah, so you can call into the studio on 88.2. No, actually you can't, but you could message. You could
0: message one of us. You could message any of us, and we'll give you the remnants of our ready salted chips, if you like, if you guess it correctly.
1: Yeah, and there's half a bottle of Schweppes tonic water or something. Yep. Soda water.
2: Well, we were throwing some ideas around the studio, weren't we, about it being kind of early
1: 90s Britpop style.
2: Kind of baggy, neo-psychedelic.
1: Yeah, the Lars. You know,
2: referencing those late 60s
0: that kind
2: bands.
0: Of era. Mm.
1: But I don't think that we got close. No cigar.
2: Put us out of our misery.
1: Come on. DJ Maxine.
0: It's their debut album. And they kind of just got themselves a record label because what's it called when your parents are really famous? What are you? A
1: Nepo baby.
0: A Nepo baby.
1: Mm. Nepotism.
0: Yeah.
2: Okay.
0: Does that ring any bells?
2: No.
0: English, but live in America.
1: Okay. Was it like Posh Spice's children?
0: Bingo. Well done.
1: Wow.
0: I get the chips.
2: Most of the packet,
0: yes.
1: What's his name again? What's Posh Spice's son?
0: That one is Cruz Beckham.
1: Right.
0: And he plays that guitar himself, just in case you're wondering. And apparently he's got really good stage presence.
2: Okay.
0: And people are actually pretty impressed with him.
1: Posh Spice and Beckham had pretty good stage presence as well. So, yeah.
0: Okay. That's true.
2: Well, that was the first round of Guessity Guest. Sarah, what have you got?
1: Well, I'm not going to tell you. You have to guess. Actually, no, that might not be how the radio works. Let me see. You know what? I just noticed that there was a new Sun Lux album that dropped yesterday. And I remember back in 2019, I was quite obsessed with Sun Lux. I have not listened to this track. So we're doing a live listening party here.
2: Some of us have done our homework.
1: Yeah, some of us have done your homework. But I mean, I've got songs that I have listened to, but already they're tired and old.
0: You've got enough experience, Sarah, to just do this. Man.
1: I'm just gonna jump into the water. Yeah. No God like a king, Sun Lux.
3: One, two.

0: Well, that was a groovy little number from Aaron Lee Tazian. His latest album's called Get Over It, Underdog. And I like the pun on the title. I thought this song was called Science Fiction. But no, it's Science Friction. Which, you know...
1: Oh, that could trip
2: kind of
1: you
2: title
1: up,
2: you might.
0: Well, I like that. Science
2: Give
0: Friction,
2: song,
0: you know, given
2: Andrew.
0: The, you know, alternate facts and,
2: well, indeed,
0: you know, all
2: yeah.
0: of that. That's what the song's about. At least that was on the first listening.
1: I like the strings.
0: Yeah. Yeah.
1: There was something very soothing.
0: Yeah, he's really great. I do. I'm a fan.
1: All right, Mark Amory, here's your song that you've chosen for this week. While you're not here with us, but we know you're listening. This is Jack White's got a new album out. And this is G.O.D. and the Broken Ribs.

0: This is Hannah Everingham. Big surprise. She's got a pretty great new album out. She's an artist from Ōtautahi. And yeah.
1: Guess what the album's called?
0: Big Surprise.
1: It is.
0: It's called Big Surprise. Anyway, I really like that song because it just basically says the first lines are New York. You know, I remember what it's like to leave you. And I remember what, I mean, I lived in New York for 18 months and I remember what it was like to leave New York. And quite often I look back at that time in my life and I think, Why did I leave? A series of decisions I made meant that I left. But anyway, you know how sometimes just like a few little lines, you don't actually bother listening to the rest of the lyrics, but there's just a few little lines that seem to speak quite
1: you're
0: a lot to
1: you. You're just a heartbroken romantic, aren't you?
0: Yeah, that's what I am. Yeah.
1: We're going to see Hannah Everingham on the 10th of September, Thursday night at Meow.
0: Yeah, should be good.
2: So just plain Meow, not Meow Nui.
1: Just plain Meow.
2: Plain old
1: just
2: Meow.
1: Just Meow.
2: Meow.
1: Yep. She's not big enough for Meow Nui, I guess, but her third album, and I think she's great, so looking forward to that. Mm. The night before your big gig,
2: yes,
1: Maxine, SLR.
2: Yes, I'm actually going to play a song, not actually from one of us who are performing, but a band that sounds exactly like the Beach Bulls. Well, not exactly, but yeah. Uh-huh. So we'll definitely get to that. But
1: rock.
2: Hey, I'll promote it twice, shall I?
1: Sure.
2: If you're listening while we're doing this on air, there's a fantastic gig happening at Valhalla on Friday, the 11th of September, featuring Ceramic, SL Reflex, Beach Bulls, and drum roll. Golden Awesome, who are very golden and awesome, and Shoegaze.
1: And who haven't played for a long time, is that right?
2: Yeah, they played at Sci-Fi earlier in the year, which was at Massey University in the hall there. But before then, hadn't played for many, many years. So,
1: I checked out their video, actually, the one where the backdrop keeps changing.
2: Yes, it's a great video.
1: It's an awesome video.
2: Yeah, really, so it's all around Wellington, isn't it? And I love the one where they're in the cold on the harbour front there. It was freezing that day. It was one of those Wellington winters with the wind going through them. And
0: so they actually, it wasn't actually, because we thought it was like a green screen type thing.
2: No,
0: but
2: they were there.
0: They were just very careful about.
2: I have no idea how they did it.
0: Arranging themselves.
1: Yeah. And cool.
2: Maybe we should ask Matt Pence on Friday. So come along to the Gotta Go on Friday and ask either Steph or Joe or Jelly or Matt. Yeah. How did you do it?
1: Yeah. Absolutely. So that's two gigs, folks, 10th of September and the 11th of September. And I'm going to talk about gigs for my next track. I saw that a British singer-songwriter, keyboardist, of pianist, Benjamin Clementine, is coming to the Jazz Festival, and I pounced on tickets because he will be amazing. So I'm going to play a brand new track from Benjamin Clementine called In Fact You Know You. I think that's the title.

0: Andrew was like, tell us what that is, Sarah, and I'll tell you what it is. That's Saturday night.
1: Yeah, I like that.
0: That's a band called Pigeon. I'm pretty sure it's their debut album. They are from the UK, and I've forgotten where in the UK, but it's basically, if you look at a map, because I was like, I don't know where that is, it's a seaside town. Yeah. So I looked it up, and you look at a map, and it's like, you know, south of London on the coast, like the most
2: Brighton?
0: East. No,
1: east.
0: The most east you can get. They're basically closest to France.
2: Oh, right.
0: Out of anywhere. And it's
2: not
0: a tiny. No, nothing famous like that. It's a tiny little place by the sound of it.
1: Essex and Sussex are on that sort of eastern side, I think. Southeast.
0: Yeah.
1: Yeah.
0: But it's neither of those. Right. So, anyway, and it's a very gentrified looking.
1: Right. Doesn't that
0: place.
1: That music did not sound gentrified.
0: Doesn't sound gentrified.
1: No,
0: does
1: it sounded really street.
0: But I guess they are going to show you that on Google Maps, aren't they? They're going to show you all the pretty looking
2: cute little
0: seaside
2: houses.
0: Things. Yeah. So, five blokes.
1: Yeah. I like the name Pigeon. Pigeon English.
0: Yeah.
1: Yeah.
0: Exactly.
1: So something. Yeah.
0: And he, the vocalist also plays percussion. So,
1: I'm going to check them out. I enjoyed that very much.
0: And I would love. Sorry.
1: Great segue from Benjamin Clementine.
0: I'd really like to see them live. I think that would be fun. Some of their music sounds a lot, I was saying before, like Talking Heads as well. So there's a bit of variation there.
1: Yeah.
0: Sarah.
2: We've had a special request sent through from our dear friend Heather, usually a swell participant, but
0: hi, Heather.
2: Tonight otherwise engaged. It's called Aventurine by Kulu's Cafe, and apparently it's jazzy and chill, so enjoy the jazzy chill vibe.
0: Chill.

0: One's still playing, so it's okay.
1: Hi, everybody. Thanks, Andrew, for saving us.

0: Okay, so that was my pick. That was Shearwater and Slugs and the Marigolds from a really beautiful album called The New World. We actually played, I think, a track last Swill, which featured Laurie Anderson.
1: That was pretty
0: and,
1: great.
0: And the lead singer from Shearwater, whose name has escaped me, does not sing on that. So I thought I'd give his voice an airing on tonight's Swill.
2: I liked the birds at the end.
0: Yeah, the birds, yeah. And there's some really nice kind of...
2: some good field recording.
0: Some very sort of groovy sax in there that I thought Christian Judge might appreciate.
2: Oh, yeah.
0: Who is conspicuous by his absence tonight.
2: Christian!
3: Where are you? Where are you? Please don't tell me you have other engagements.
2: Yeah, man.
3: We have half a bag of chips.
2: Everyone's got like things that they do on Saturday
3: night.
2: Kind of look
3: weird,
2: at us,
3: isn't it?
2: We're like the rejects in the studio.
0: Yeah.
2: Playing good tunes for you. I really want to know what you guys think of this. We're off to France, nice. I think. Well, maybe I'm going to speak

0: Okay. That was...
1: Kokanha.
2: Kochanar. Kochanar.
1: Thank you, Sarah.
0: Thank you. Los mes de mai. And I don't know why I said it was in French.
1: Okay, I've got it, guys. Occitan is a language spoken mainly in southern France and parts of Spain and Italy, and it's also linked to Portuguese.
2: It's one of those in-between languages.
1: Oh, no, that's the term Kokanha, or however you pronounce it.
2: Right, yeah.
0: Well, it's a band of two young women. I love the vocal melodies and the harmonies and stuff that they're doing. But there's a lot of hand clapping and there's something very traditional about it.
2: Yeah, faro, like faro, you know, that kind of Portuguese music, which is a little bit like flamenco.
1: Okay.
2: Gypsy inspired.
1: I was right. They speak, the language they were singing was Occitan.
2: Okay, very good. I've got a local band, a very local band, a Paikakariki band, playing next. You reminded me when you mentioned band camp that I said I would play the new things, new single, This Is Not a Pop Song. And they've just gone and done a fresh recording of this and as a three-piece with Tina McIver on guitars and Jason Tamihana Bryce on bass and Jack
1: Cromie,
2: thank you.
1: Wax on, wax off.
2: Wax on, wax off.
1: Sundays 10 p.m.
2: On
1: Fridays 3 p.m.
2: Splashy drums. Nice. Locals, you can might see them down at the Jerry. Tell them that you heard their song on the Swirl. This is not a pop song. Fuck.
1: Oh.
2: Okay, it's not playing. Okay,
1: we would like to assert broadcasting standards.
2: You know what? The funny thing is, I'm going to try again. Paikakariki
1: FM.
2: Okay, Andrew, you're going to have to do it on your computer.
1: Okay.
2: I'm just going to go and choose another song off my Spotify playlist. I'm going to choose this one here called Rabbit, and then I promise you we will play this Bandcamp one next. I do not know why my phone is not cooperating.

0: That's the new things. This is not a pop song. We finally got there. They said that it's 172 beats per minute. I don't know about that. That's an exaggeration. I'm going to play something else local.
1: Oh, cool.
0: That I was introduced to, and a band that's been around for, you know, nearly 20 years that I did not really know from Adam. They're an Island Bay-based collective called Sven Olsen's Brutal Canadian Love Saga.
1: Never heard of them.
0: Perhaps it's the name that makes them quite obscure. They've put out 6 albums.
1: Oh.
0: And this band was introduced to me by Daniel Barr, even here in the village. Mm. And they have recently put out a boxed set of the 6 albums on CD with a, like a, you know, 100-page color booklet.
1: Mm.
0: They, which is quite ostentatious for a band that have kept a very low profile, but the standard of the music is quite extraordinary. So it's a very new release, but it's a retrospective. So I'm going to play something from 2014, from an album called The Almanac, An Unspoken History of New Zealand. This has got references to Wellington in it. It's a track called A Raised Collar in Welcome Bay.

0: Yeah, so Maxine, you were just asking if they play, and I think they played at the Undercurrent earlier this year, and I think they launched the CD box I was talking about at the Newtown Community Centre, like 2 weeks ago or something.
1: Yeah, right.
0: But I think that'd be great to, like, that's just one song of many. I mean, you know, there's, I just chose that one because it was a bit shorter than some of my my favourite ones. But
1: it's quite well recorded.
0: Yeah, and I'd really like
1: almost
0: to invite them
1: like
0: out to St. Peter's
1: recording.
0: Hall. I think they would be awesome.
1: Yeah.
0: So you've got something local too?
1: I do. This is my friend Sophie Burberry. She used to be known as Little Bark. You might have come across that way back when. She has just put out a couple of new songs, and I haven't heard from Sophie for a while, so this is great, Sophie, good stuff. Well, she's also been doing a PhD in music up at University of Auckland, I think, and of course her partner and her run Flying Out Records. So,
2: which is sadly no more, right? That went and closed a couple of months ago, Flying Out Records. It did.
0: The
2: retail store, anyway.
1: They're just doing it online now.
2: Right.
1: I didn't know that. I am not up with the play.
0: Yeah.
1: Anyway, Sophie's up with the play. This is a song, it's a love song. She's great synth, you know, especially modular synth kind of.
0: Yeah.
1: This is called Wish.
0: Cool.

0: And this is, that woman was called Everything Is About You by Nina Winder-Lind. Or maybe it's Nina Winder-Lind. I'm not entirely sure. But anyway, she's got a new album out, and I was quite enjoying her kind of a Nico / Patti Smith kind of vibes. I think she's from the UK. That's where I think she's from. Although, having said that, Hildegard of Bingen meets Patti Smith is her is her little describing paragraph.
1: Yeah, we were listening to the album and it's quite a bit more rocky on other tracks.
0: It is indeed. Yeah, it's a bit noisy and splashy. Yeah,
1: it was cool. I've got an Australian woman next, a woman called Grace Cummings. She's got a low, husky, she's quite an amazing vocalist. She's got a new album out called Blood Horse.
0: I just have to say one thing. Sure. Is that, you know, apparently she's not English. She's Swedish. Of course she's bloody Swedish. Those Swedes that were posing as English people with their exemplary English.
1: All right, from Scandinavia to Australasia, here is Grace Cummings and My God.
2: What number?
1: Oh, number two.

0: the pace.
1: Please do.
2: You know how I was saying earlier, plug, plug, plug, gig, gig, gig, this mm-hmm. Friday, 11th of September at Valhalla, Ceramic SL Reflex, Golden Awesome and the Beach Balls. Well, there's been a new album come out, and actually I played one of their songs at the top of the hour, but I have to play another one because it's so good, by Object Hours, the three-piece from North Carolina, who two lady guitarists and a drummer, and this sounds like the Beach Balls. So if you like the sound of this and you want to go and see it live, come to the gig.
1: Yay.
2: Well, the Beach Balls are better, of course, but you know.

0: That was cute. What was that, Sarah?
1: That was Blue Shadows featuring Karen O by the Avalanches, who have got an album coming out really soon. And the Avalanches are, who are they even? I mean, I guess they're American. They must be American if they're hanging out with Karen O. Oh. And they probably live in Williamsburg, you know, in America, because that's where Karen O, I'm sure, lives. But, yeah. Mm. Anyway, in their photograph, they are all wearing Handmaid's Tale outfits, except for men, and no white hats. Red. Handmaid's Tale red. That's all I can
2: hand
1: say.
2: Hand sewn?
1: Maybe. Quite possibly. Mm. They're quite fetching.
2: Beautiful.
0: Yeah. Well, I've got what I think, I'm sure is an American band, with a very locally flavoured band name, Kiwi Junior.
2: Oh, that's terrible.
0: I quite like them. I have followed them a little bit in the past. They've got a new album out called Blowing Up, and this is the title track. Let's give it a whirl.

0: The questioner again, please. I don't think my personality came through.
1: And that was Get Down Services. Do you want to get down?
2: I was down with that.
1: You were down with that.
2: Yeah.
1: That particular song is called The Radiator.
2: Yeah. Nice to hear some dance music, I think. That was the first track tonight that we've played with the boogie.
1: With the boogie.
3: Yeah. I might follow that one up by a random discovery from today, which I'm going to all care no responsibility. This is House Party by Button Masher and Amanda Barton or something like that.

0: Oh my God, that was a slab of 1 minute 21 from Senri Oi.
1: Apparently, he was like a big pop star in Japan, and he but his true love was jazz, so he moved to America to become a jazz cat.
0: Wow, and that's from his brand new album called Homework. Yeah.
2: How old is he?
1: I don't know, like probably Gen X, I would say.
0: Gen X, yeah, that goes out to you, Christian.
2: And the song before, I think we've had a couple of Christian-y things. Did you introduce that one before, Sarah?
1: Yeah, I did. It was that was a house party.
0: So have you got the last song of the evening?
2: Well, maybe. I've got a, you know, no, we could probably fit maybe something else in there or some chattity chat.
0: Okay, what have you got? We can talk about it.
2: I've got a song by a artist called Space Moth. I don't really know anything about them.
0: No, but we can imagine. We can make up a story about them.
2: Yeah.
0: How long is the song?
2: The song is three and a half minutes.
0: Oh, well, it's we've still got 4 minutes to go.
2: And somebody I know suggested that this was a little bit SLE reflexy. I don't know if this particular song is. But
0: SLE reflexy meaning, you know.
2: Yeah, come to the gig on Friday. Yes, come to the gig on Friday, the 11th at Valhalla, just in case people haven't got
1: the memo.
2: Yet.
1: Okay.
2: Yeah. All right.
0: Let's have a flavour.
2: Do we exist, folks? I better get the thingy either way.
0: And then, so we will say our goodbyes.
2: We will. Ka kite anō, everyone.
0: Yeah, thanks for listening.
2: Come back next month, and hopefully there'll be a few more folks people in the house.
0: Yeah. Swill on.
2: Swill away. Swilleth on.

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Ooh.

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0: Morina. Konnichiwa. Guten Tag. Good morning. And welcome, Kia Orana, to the Across the Universe for another fortnight. Well, it's very windy outside after a lovely day yesterday. And today is Sunday, the 23rd of August. And I've got a few things lined up here. And if you are a regular person who listens to this show, a person who listens regularly to the show, you'll know I've been having a few problems with my devices, which I use to play stories off the internet. So today we're just going to have stories off the CDs while I hunt around to get myself another compliant device. First up, we're going to start off with a story by Beatrix Potter about the Flopsy Bunnies. You might have heard already all those other stories that she's written. This guy, she wrote so many stories. And I just thought, you probably know best of all the story of Peter Rabbit. Well, I think the Flopsy Bunnies are his cousins. I can't quite remember. But it's good to listen to other stories written by the same author around the same theme, the bunny rabbits. So I thought, oh, well, that's what I'm going to do first thing this morning. So here we go. Here's our first story.
1: Paper bag. And awakened Benjamin Bunny. The mouse apologized profusely and said that she knew Peter Rabbit. While she and Benjamin were talking, close under the wall, they heard a heavy tread above their heads, and suddenly Mr. McGregor emptied out a sackful of lawn mowings right upon the top of the sleeping Flopsy Bunnies. Benjamin shrank down under his paper bag. The mouse hid in a jam pot. The little rabbits smiled sweetly in their sleep under the shower of grass. They did not awake because the lettuces had been so soporific. They dreamt that their mother, Flopsy, was tucking them up in a hay bed. Mr. McGregor looked down after emptying his sack. He saw some funny little brown tips of ears sticking up through the lawn mowings. He stared at them for some time. Presently, a fly settled on one of them and it moved. Mr. McGregor climbed down onto the rubbish heap. 1, 2, 3, 4, 5, 6 little rabbits, said he as he dropped them into his sack. The Flopsy Bunnies dreamt that their mother was turning them over in bed. They stirred a little in their sleep, but still they did not wake up. Mr. McGregor tied up the sack and left it on the wall. He went to put away the mowing machine. While he was gone, Mrs. Flopsy Bunny, who had remained at home, came across the field. She looked suspiciously at the sack and wondered where everybody was. Then the mouse came out of her jam pot and Benjamin took the paper bag off his head and they told the doleful tale. Benjamin and Flopsy were in despair. They could not undo the string. But Mrs. Tittlemouse was a resourceful person. She nibbled a hole in the bottom corner of the sack. The little rabbits were pulled out and pinched to wake them. Their parents stuffed the empty sack with 3 rotten vegetable marrows, an old blacking brush, and 2 decayed turnips. Then they all hid under a bush and watched for Mr. McGregor. Mr. McGregor came back and picked up the sack and carried it off. He carried it hanging down, as if it were rather heavy. The Flopsy Bunnies followed at a safe distance. They watched him go into his house and then they crept up to the window to listen. Mr. McGregor threw down the sack on the stone floor in a way that would have been extremely painful to the Flopsy Bunnies if they had happened to have been inside it. They could hear him drag his chair on the flags and chuckle, 1, 2, 3, 4, 5, 6 little rabbits, said Mr. McGregor. Eh? What's that? What have they been spoiling now? Inquired Mrs. McGregor. 1, 2, 3, 4, 5, 6 little fat rabbits, repeated Mr. McGregor, counting on his fingers. 1, 2, 3 Oh, don't you be silly. What do you mean, you silly old man? In the sack. 1, 2, 3, 4, 5, 6 replied Mr. McGregor. The youngest Flopsy Bunny got upon the windowsill. Mrs. McGregor took hold of the sack and felt it. She said she could feel 6, but they must be old rabbits, because they were so hard and all different shapes. Not fit to eat, but the skins will do fine to line my old cloak.
2: Line your old cloak, shouted Mr. McGregor. I shall sell them and buy myself baccy. Rabbit tobacco. I shall skin them and cut off their heads.
1: Mrs. McGregor untied the sack and put her hand inside. When she felt the vegetables, she became very, very angry. She said that Mr. McGregor had done it on purpose. And Mr. McGregor was very angry too. One of the rotten marrows came flying through the kitchen window and hit the youngest Flopsy Bunny. It was rather hurt. Then Benjamin and Flopsy thought that it was time to go home. So Mr. McGregor did not get his tobacco, and Mrs. McGregor did not get her rabbit skins. But next Christmas, Thomasina Tittlemouse got a present of enough rabbit wool to make herself a cloak and a hood and a handsome muff and a pair of warm mittens. The end.
0: Well, there you go. And wasn't it great to think that little Mrs. Tittlemouse helped the Flopsy Rabbits so that they didn't get killed by Mr. McGregor, who would have liked to have eaten them. Oh, yuck. I can't imagine anything more horrible to eat. But there you go. That's just me. Some people like eating rabbits. And I'm sure that they taste just fine, but I just don't think I could do that. Anyway, next up, a great song from Mr. Robberelli, Never Lie on a Ukulele. Good words there, people, good words.

0: That's right. Try not to line a ukulele, because you'll break it. Oh, and they're not cheap. So, you know. Now, next up, we're going to have a little song. This is another way you don't lie on a ukulele. It's if you have the light on. But Charlie and Lola, can you maybe turn the light on, please? Here we go.
1: Charlie, can you maybe turn the light on?
2: Why?
1: Because I don't like the dark.

0: think funny things come out when it is dark, and I hear funny noises. What was that? It won't hurt you, and you need the dark to help you get sleep. Actually, Lola, some of your favourite things come out when it's dark, like nocturnal animals. They sleep all during the day, and then they only come out at night time.
1: Really?
0: Yes. Look, an owl. Hey, Chugs.

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That's right, they only come out at night, don't they? And let's think, possums, all the naughty possums, they come out at night. And, well, you know what? Sometimes people just go walking at night with their dogs, so those dogs can come out at night. There you go. And now we're going to have, I was going to play for us. Hold on, I just have to re-put it back in. Another story that by Beatrix Potter. And, of course, in the last story, The Tale of the Flopsy Bunnies, you heard about how Mrs. Tittlemouse helped the Flopsy Bunnies. So now we're going to have a story that's just Mrs. Tittlemouse's story. And it's called The Tale of Mrs. Tittlemouse. So here we go.

0: The Tale of Mrs. Tittlemouse by Beatrix Potter. Once upon a time, there was a wood mouse, and her name was Mrs. Tittlemouse. She lived in a bank under a hedge. Such a funny house! There were yards and yards of sandy passages leading to storerooms and nut cellars and seed cellars, all amongst the roots of the hedge. There was a kitchen, a parlour, a pantry, and a larder. Also, there was Mrs. Tittlemouse's bedroom, where she slept in a little box bed. Mrs. Tittlemouse was a most terribly tidy, particular little mouse, always sweeping and dusting the soft, sandy floors. Sometimes a beetle lost its way in the passages. "Shoo, shoo, little dirty feet," said Mrs. Tittlemouse, clattering her dustpan. And one day, a little old woman ran up and down in a red spotty cloak. "Your house is on fire, Mother Ladybird. Fly away home to your children." Another day, a big fat spider came into shelter from the rain.
1: "Beg pardon, is this not Miss Muffet's?"
0: "Go away, you bold bat spider, leaving ends of cobweb all over my nice clean house." She bundled the spider out at a window. He let himself down the hedge with a long thin bit of string. Mrs. Tittlemouse went on her way to a distant storeroom to fetch cherry stones and thistledown seed for dinner. All along the passage she sniffed and looked at the floor.
1: "I smell a smell of honey. Is it the cowslips outside in the hedge? I'm sure I can see the marks of little dirty feet."
0: Suddenly, round a corner, she met Babbity Bumble. "Zizz, bizz, bizz," said the bumblebee. Mrs. Tittlemouse looked at her severely. She wished that she had a broom.
1: "Good day, Babbity Bumble. I should be glad to buy some beeswax. But what are you doing down here?
0: Why do you always come in at a window and say zizz, bizz, bizz?" Mrs. Tittlemouse began to get cross.
1: "Zizz, whizz, whizz,"
0: replied Babbity Bumble in a peevish squeak. She sidled down a passage and disappeared into a storeroom which had been used for acorns. Mrs. Tittlemouse had eaten the acorns before Christmas. The storeroom ought to have been empty, but it was full of untidy, dry moss. Mrs. Tittlemouse began to pull out the moss. Three or four other bees put their heads out and buzzed fiercely.
1: "I'm not in the habit of letting lodgings. This is an intrusion," said Mrs. Tittlemouse. "I will have them turned out. Buzz, buzz, buzz. I wonder who would help me. Bizz, whiz, whiz. I will not have Mr. Jackson. He never wipes his feet."

0: Mrs. Tittlemouse decided to leave the bees till after dinner. When she got back to the parlour, she heard someone coughing in a fat voice, and there sat Mr. Jackson himself. He was sitting all over a small rocking chair, twiddling his thumbs and smiling with his feet on the fender. He lived in a drain below the hedge, in a very dirty wet ditch. "How do you do, Mr. Jackson? Deary me, you have got very wet." "Thank you, thank you, thank you, Mrs. Tittlemouse. I'll sit a while and dry myself," said Mr. Jackson. He sat and smiled, and the water dripped off his coat tails. Mrs. Tittlemouse went round with a mop. He sat such a while that he had to be asked if he would take some dinner. First she offered him cherry stones. Thank you, Mrs. Tittlemouse. No teeth, no teeth, no teeth," said Mr. Jackson. He opened his mouth most unnecessarily wide. He certainly had not a tooth in his head. Then she offered him thistledown seed.
1: "Tiddly, widdly, widdly. Puff, puff, puff," said Mr. Jackson.
0: He blew the thistledown all over the room.
1: "Thank you, thank you, thank you, Mrs. Tittlemouse. Now what I really, really should like would be a little dish of honey."
0: "I'm afraid I've not got any, Mr. Jackson," said Mrs. Tittlemouse.
1: "Tiddly, widdly, widdly, Mrs. Tittlemouse," said the smiling Mr. Jackson. "I can smell it. That is why I came to call."
0: Mr. Jackson rose ponderously from the table and began to look into the cupboards. Mrs. Tittlemouse followed him with a dishcloth to wipe his large wet footmarks off the parlour floor. When he had convinced himself that there was no honey in the cupboards, he began to walk down the passage.
1: "Indeed, indeed, you will stick fast, Mr. Jackson." "Tiddly, widdly, widdly, Mrs. Tittlemouse."
0: First he squeezed into the pantry.
1: "Tiddly, widdly, widdly. No honey, no honey, Mrs. Tittlemouse."
0: There were three creepy crawly people hiding in the plate rack. Two of them got away, but the littlest one he caught. Then he squeezed into the larder. Miss Butterfly was tasting the sugar, but she flew away out of the window.
1: "Tiddly, widdly, widdly, Mrs. Tittlemouse. You seem to have plenty of visitors."
0: "And without any invitation," said Mrs. Thomasina Tittlemouse. They went along the sandy passage.
1: "Tiddly, widdly.
0: Buzz, whiz, whiz." He met Babbity round a corner and snapped her up and put her down again.
1: "I do not like bumblebees. They're all over bristles," said Mr. Jackson, wiping his mouth with his coat sleeve.
0: "Get out, you nasty old toad," shrieked Babbity Bumble. "I shall go distracted," scolded Mrs. Tittlemouse. She shut herself up in the nut cellar while Mr. Jackson pulled out the bee's nest. He seemed to have no objection to stings. When Mrs. Tittlemouse ventured to come out, everybody had gone away. But the untidiness was something dreadful. Never did I see such a mess. Smears of honey and moss and thistledown, and marks of big and little dirty feet all over my nice clean house. She gathered up the moss and the remains of the beeswax. Then she went out and fetched some twigs to partly close up the front door. "I will make it too small for Mr. Jackson." She fetched soft soap and flannel and a new scrubbing brush from the storeroom, but she was too tired to do any more. First she fell asleep in her chair, and then she went to bed.
2: "Will it ever be tidy again?" said poor Mrs. Tittlemouse.
0: Next morning, she got up very early and began a spring cleaning which lasted a fortnight. She swept and scrubbed and dusted, and she rubbed up the furniture with beeswax and polished her little tin spoons. When it was all beautifully neat and clean, she gave a party to five other little mice without Mr. Jackson. He smelt the party and came up the bank, but he could not squeeze in at the door. So they handed him out acorn cupfuls of honeydew through the window, and he was not at all offended. He sat outside in the sun and said,
1: "Tiddly, widdly, widdly, your very good health, Mrs. Tittlemouse."
0: The end.
3: See, Mrs. Tittlemouse is a nice person, isn't she? Not just to one animal, but more than one animal, as well as mice too. So nice, a toad and frogs, and saving the Flopsy bunnies. It's a busy life she's got. Now, next up, we're going to have a song. It comes to us from South Africa, from my African Playground CD, sung for us by the Mahotela Queens. And this song is Mbubai. And somebody in your house might know the tune already, because the tune, which was a popular song, this is a popular song, it's called The Lion Sleeps Tonight. And the song that the Mahotela Queens here singing is the song that The Lion Sleeps Tonight was based on. Somebody in America heard it and decided to write English words, and then it became a worldwide hit. So we're going to listen to it in the original language in which it was written. Tam sang

Wow, that was great, wasn't it? What a fantastic song that is. Gets you up and dancing. Now, a new feature here that you probably haven't, I probably haven't done before is good news. Ooh, so I'm going to do some good news. And this is off the news from, hold on, let me just see the date, the 21st of August, which was 2 days ago, Friday. Okay. And here we are. Good news. Dalibor Sentic was 10 years old when, in the early 1990s, his family fled the newly independent country, Croatia, which had recently become involved in the Balkan War, and his family went to Stockholm in Sweden. Dalibor had received a gift from two young siblings, 8-year-old Craig and Peter, 6 years old, from Mold, Flintshire, Wales, and had hoped to track them down, but only had limited information on them. Decades later, Dalibor, now 44, was able to find the pair to thank them, saying the gesture had meant a lot at a time of great difficulty. Describing his homeland as a child, Dalibor said, "We had basically nothing. It was like starting all over again. I was so innocent, but I remember hearing the bombs." Dalibor said that despite the conflict surrounding them, his parents made sure he felt loved and secure, although he added that moving countries was very tough on a kid. Some months before they fled, Dalibor said his teacher took him to a room full of packages and told him to choose one to open. It contained a picture of Peter and Claire, which he held onto for more than 3 decades. It also had some presents inside. Dalibor says, "The older you get, the more you understand the meaning behind such small gestures. It meant a lot." Many years later, using the limited written details on the back of the picture, he decided to try and track them down, joining a local community group for Mold, where he shared the picture. That was where they were from originally. In under 5 hours, he had found them, Claire and Peter. "I couldn't believe it was actually them," Dalibor said. Peter said hearing from Dalibor knocked me sideways, but added, the positive power of social media, and more importantly, how these little acts of kindness can have such an impact on others. Speaking of the initiative to send packages to children facing difficulties, Peter said they did it every year. "Our mum and dad were both teachers, so they were all for this type of thing. We were brought up to take part in these things and recognise that not everybody was as fortunate as us." He said the development made him think about the small things that could be done to help others. Peter, who now has 3 children of his own, showed the picture to his family and explained the story, and they are now keen to take part in a similar initiative. All of a sudden, all 3 of them want to put some toys and things into a box and send it out, he said. What a great, great thing to do, isn't that? When somebody's having a very hard time, you don't even have to know them. Just they all got sent to one school that the school teacher had heard about. And so that was the good news for today. Now we're going to have Will Be the Bumblebee song.

0: There we go. Oh, I don't know about you, but I love bumblebees. They're so beautiful, aren't they? I love the noise they make and the fact that they help in the garden so much. Aye, they really do. So what we're going to do is we're going to listen to a song. I'm going to play through my cell phone, but it's going to go through the microphone because my telephone doesn't have a microphone jack on it, which is very annoying. It has a special attachment, which, of course, is broken because, you know, that's the way these things go. So we're going to listen to, just when I get it here, Superworm by Julia Donaldson. I think you're going to like this, people. Hold on, here we go.
1: By Julia Donaldson and illustrated by Axel Scheffler. Superworm is super long. Superworm is super strong. Watch him wiggle. See him squirm. Hip, hip, hooray for Superworm. Help! Disaster! Baby Toad has hopped onto a major road. Quick, whatever can we do? Ooh, look! A Superworm lasso. The bees are feeling bored today. They need a nice new game to play. Cheer up, bees. No need to mope. It's Superworm, the skipping rope. Beetle's fallen in the well. Is she drowning? Who can tell? Not to panic. All is fine. It's Superworm, the fishing line. Then toads and beetles, bees and bugs, brother snails and sister slugs, uncle, aunt, and here we gaunt, clap and cheer and chant this chant. Superworm is super long, Superworm is super strong, watch him wiggle, see him squirm, hip hip hooray for Superworm. The chant is carried on the air to Wizard Lizard in his lair. He mutters in his servant's ear, find that worm and bring him here. The servant crow is black and grim. Everyone is scared of him. They all let out a fearful shriek to see their hero in his beak. The wizard waves his magic flower. Now, Superworm, you're in my power, and you must tunnel, writhe, and coil to find me treasure in the soil. Superworm is very cross to have a lizard as his boss. But when he tries to slink away, the wizard's magic makes him stay. For days he tunnels, twists, and winds, but all the treasure that he finds is two small buttons, half a cork, a toffee, and a plastic fork. The lizard flicks an angry tail. Have one last try, and if you fail to find the treasure down below, I'll feed you to my hungry crow. The crow is flapping through the night. Everyone looks up in fright. They see him perch upon an oak and listen to his dreadful croak. Superworm, there's good to eat. Superworm's a special treat. He'll be juicy, fat, and firm. Hip, hip, hooray for Superworm. Action quickly at the double. Superworm's in frightful trouble. We must help him if we can. We must hatch a cunning plan. The garden creatures leave their home, carrying a honeycomb. They jump and fly and crawl and creep, and find the lizard fast asleep. They chew the petals off his flower to rob him of his magic power. The caterpillars fetch some leaves, while busily the spider weaves. The web is strong, the web is tough, the web is plenty big enough. The wizard wakes. This isn't funny. I'm wrapped in leaves and stuck with honey. Then up the bees and beetles fly and lift the web into the sky. This is the place and bang, crash, thump. The wizard's in the rubbish dump. And now, from somewhere underground, there comes a distant rumbling sound. The earth begins to heave, and then Superworm is back again. Superworm, the swing, the slide, the hula hoop, fairground ride. Superworm the belt, the hat, the crane, the train, the acrobat. Then toads and beetles, bees and bugs, brother snails and sister slugs, uncle ant and earwig aunt, clap and cheer and chant this chant. Superworm is super long, Superworm is super strong. Watch him wiggle, see him squirm. Hip hip hooray for Superworm. And that's Mimi and me.
0: That's the end there. That was a pretty good story. I hope you got to hear a lot of it. It was a little bit patchy because of the device. Again, here we go. Have some music now. Worms and bees help flowers. Did you know that? Yes, you probably did, actually. Oh, I don't know what's going over here. Let's have a look. Here we go. Now, will this play? No, I was going to play the flower song. I like the flowers, but no, there will be no eye licking of the flowers. We might have to have another song off here. Daffodils.

Oh dear, you see what's going on here, people? Oh, that was a bit of a, yeah, I might need to give that CD a bit of a clean. I do believe it's probably got something on it, maybe. Yep. Anyway, put that in the to be cleaned pile and then give it a test before I play it again. Well, if I remember, right? Now, so I'm sorry about that, my little friends. We will have to hold along here. Because, of course, now I have to quickly look at something. Aye, aye. Yes. Let's have a look. And I will try and find us. Some nice music, I think. Yeah. Okie dokie. Here we go. Let's hope this one works, right? Okay. It will. It will work. Oh, whoops.

0: So I just put on that there to fill in. It was Zara Zara off my Sounds of India. And now, with any luck, we're going to have a little Julia Donaldson, A Squash and a Squeeze. Let's have a listen. So hopefully we get this.
1: Squash and a Squeeze song, written by Julia Donaldson.
0: So good.
1: Sung by Imelda Staunton, Stephen Pacey and Julia Donaldson.

0: There's not enough room in my house. 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My house is a squash and a squeeze.
1: Take in your hen,
2: said the wise old man.
0: What? Take in my hen? What a curious plan.
2: Well, the hen laid an egg on the fireside rug and flapped round the room, knocking over the jug. The little old lady cried,
0: what shall I do? It was pokey for one, and it

0: Glory be, it was Tiny for two, and it's Titchy for three. The hen pecks the goat, and the goat's got fleas. My house is a squash and a squeeze.
1: And she said,
0: wise old man, won't you help me, please? My house is... Taking my pig? What a curious plan!
1: So she took in her pig, who kept

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1: said the wise old man.
2: Taken my cow? What a curious plan.
1: Well, the cow took one look and charged straight at the pig, then jumped on the table and tapped out a jig. The little old lady cried,
2: heavens alive, it was teeny for four and it's weeny for five. I'm tearing my hair out, I'm down on my knees.

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1: Just look at my house, it's enormous now. Thank you, old man, for the work you have done. It was weeny for five, it's gigantic for one.

0: What a great song. Now we're going to be very, very quick and listen to The Princess and the Pea. Have a great weekend next weekend. Have a great week this week. You know what? I don't think we've got enough time for that because they're having a big introduction and we just don't have enough time. So what we're going to do is listen to something else because that will just have to wait. I would hate to cut that off at the wrong time. At the wrong time. Imagine that, gentle listener. At the very, very wrongest of wrong times. Oh, that would be awful, actually. So what I'm doing now is I'm quickly, oh, not quickly enough though, finding something else to play because we've only got 6 minutes left. Goodness me, what does that mean? That means we've got time for, do we have time for this? I don't know. Hold on, people. I'm just going to check. Yes, here we go.
1: Out of the gate and off for a walk went Harry McCleary from Donaldson's Dairy. And
2: Hercules Morse, as big as a horse.
1: With Harry McCleary from Donaldson's Dairy. Bottomley Potts, covered in spots.
2: Hercules Morse, as big as a horse.
1: And Harry McCleary from Donaldson's Dairy.
2: Muffin McClay, like a bundle of...

0: the toughest Tom in town. Yeah! Said Scarface Claw. Off with a yowl and a wail and a howl, a scatter of paws and a clatter of claws, went Schnitzel von Crumb with a very low tum, bits of Maloney all skinny and bony, Muffin McClay like a bundle of hay, Bottomley Potts covered in spots, Hercules paws as big as a horse, and Harry McClary from Donaldson's Dairy, straight back home to bed.
1: Just as well, right? Glad I found that. Now, speaking of fun and funny animals, I'm going to play one of my favourite songs by Mr. Robberelli. I think you've guessed what it is already, probably. It's a goat called Ken. Oh, it's not even playing. I know. Should play now. Here we go. The familiar sounds.

0: the tune when you hit it too hard.
1: I know, I get excited.
2: It was a fun little song, wasn't it? And I just thought to myself, hold on there.

All right, Paikakariki. Good morning. This is your host, Noah Levinson. You are listening to... No, you listen. My little Sunday morning show. We listen to a bit of jazz and whatever else is on my mind. That's the fun of it. I talk, I play, you listen, at least for the next hour. So stick with us on this gray, cozy, rainy morning, at least it was when we recorded, and enjoy.

Listening to 88.2 Pi Kakariki FM Community Radio. I'm your host, Noah Levinson, and this is... No, you listen. We just listened to Nina Simone's definitive rendition of Sinner Man, an old gospel song. Bit of fire and brimstone about what happens to those who sin on the judgment day. They try to run away, but they can't run away from God. Nina Simone's own mother was a Methodist minister, and in the Methodist church is where Nina Simone learned those words. She used to finish her sets with this back in the Greenwich Village scene, New York, in the 60s, with this epic ballad of sin and fear. Before that, we had Ella Fitzgerald, A Night in Tunisia, Dizzy Gillespie's classic tune, and before that, also Ella, on Spring Can Really Get You Down the Most. And now we've got a big band tune, The Wise One, by the composer and arranger, Mike Tomorrow. Enjoy.

a rooster graduates with a master's degree from a jazz program down in Wellington. And he looks for a job, as we all do when we get out of school. And he goes to a farmer outside of town who's got a big barn full of animals. And he's in luck. The farmer's got a job. Says, I need you to wake everybody up every morning. Think you can do that? The rooster says, easy. Just graduated from jazz school. I'm sure I can handle something like that. So on the next morning, the first sunrise of his employment rolls around, and the rooster gets up on the top of the barn and goes, and none of the animals wake up. They all just keep on sleeping well into the morning. The farmer is furious with the rooster. He says he had one job. He had to wake my animals up. Are you up to this? And the rooster is so depressed. He goes down to his favorite watering hole. And he sees another rooster there. The rooster asks him, what's the problem? Why are you looking so sad? The young rooster says, look, I just graduated jazz school. And I got my first gig, and I blew it. I think I'm going to get fired. And the older rooster says, well, I've been doing this a long time. Why don't you let me come on down to your barn tomorrow morning and see if I can't help you out? The younger rooster tells him, all right. So the next morning at sunrise, the young rooster and the old rooster go meet at the top of the barn. And the old rooster sings, cock-a-doodle-doo! And all the animals wake up. The farmer is happy. The old rooster turns to the young rooster and says, son, you gotta know the standards.

It's the inimitable Chet Baker singing I Get Along Without You Very Well in that classic tradition of songs that are called one thing and say exactly the opposite. Which makes me think, actually, of a Dolly Parton song that I just saw this doco in the last few days after Dolly died about her song The Grass is Blue, also in that vein. The sky is green, the grass is blue, and I don't love you. So, we'll listen to that. Stick around. Indecision up in 15 minutes. 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

0: and welcome to Indecision on Packer 88.2 FM. I'm your host, Ellison, and I am alone in the studio today because my regular co-host potentially has RSV, which is not great. Hopefully you get through it okay. If you are listening to this, which you may be, you deserve a rest. Yes, well, I may not have a co-host, but I have a lot of good music for you today. So I might as well just go straight into that. There was a while on the show, I don't know, regular listeners might remember that for maybe a year, maybe half a year, I started every show with a Weird Al song. a song from Alan Yankovic. I haven't done that in a while, but as it happens, just 4 days ago, he released a track that it's not a recent track. It's a track from a 3D cinema attraction at the Orange County Fair in 2009. that was lost media until he just had the original files and uploaded them just last week. And among those is a song he wrote especially for that show. I bring you The Brain Song by Weird Al Yankovic.
1: Hey Al, how exactly does the brain work?
2: Well, like the last 20 minutes of 2001 A Space Odyssey, we may never fully understand it. This is obviously an extremely complex and involved subject, but

0: My laptop has been having difficulties recently. It's just shut down unexpectedly. I'll have to switch to my phone if it doesn't restart in a moment. Please bear with me. The bear is currently in my computer, which may be the issue. But let's see. Over on here. Here we go. Apologies, yes, just a moment. I am pulling it up. It is almost ready. Just a few seconds away. Here we go. Apologies for that. After this advertisement. I do not have an ad blocker on my phone, as it turns out. Well, here we go. With all of that said, enjoy The Brain Song by Weird Al Yankovic. If I can get the jack to fit correctly. This is going swimmingly. Hold on. Is that now working? No, it is not. Well. If I... this is... If I had some... any kind of working device, this would be a much more... Nope. That is not still not going through the... How about if I switch to another... Is this now working? Oh, it is potentially. There's some crackling, which I may have to position my phone carefully to avoid. And I will see if I can figure out the issues with my laptop while this song plays. So, without further ado, here is The Brain Song.
1: Hey Al, how exactly does the brain work?
0: Nope, that's just crackling. That's just crackling. Oh dear. How am I going to... that may take longer than, may take longer than just figuring out what's... Because this has been... You know what? I'm just going to set up my phone under one of these microphones and play that until I can figure out what's going on with this. It's going to be terrible, and I apologize. But hopefully you'll be able to make out at least some of the words. Potentially the most disastrous opening to a radio show I've ever had, which is saying something for those of you who've listened for a long time. But here we go. Let me just make sure that volume is high and the speaker is positioned appropriately. Here is The Brain Song.
1: Hey Al, how exactly does the brain work?
0: Okay, that is fine.
2: Well, like the last 20 minutes of 2001 A Space Odyssey, we may never fully understand it. This is obviously an extremely complex and involved subject, but let me just try to answer this as best as I can. You see, your brain is divided.

0: So I guess the point of all this is, the brain is one of the most important organs in your entire head. So wherever you are, whatever you're doing, always, always, always wear a helmet. That's all I'm really trying to say here. Okay, well, that's it. Thanks for coming. Goodbye. Goodbye. Goodbye, goodbye, goodbye.
1: That through the terrible, sorry. There we go. I have got my laptop working again in the meantime. That was The Brain Song by Weird Al Yankovic. Yes, always remember that your brain is the most important organ in your entire head. And I now have a working auxiliary cord. Perfect. So I've been playing this game recently with friends. It's called Big Walk. Maybe I'll talk about it a bit after this, but well, I have time to get a bit settled after that whole debacle, and also to test whether this new setup actually works. Here is the main theme for that game, Jumping Voices by AKSFX in Melbourne, Australia. Here we go, Jumping Voices.

That was Big Walk Theme, Jumping Voices by AKSFX. Really excellent soundtrack for an excellent game. Most of the soundtrack is actually split into... Because the game is quite silent most of the time.

Let's go for Radio Lobby. This is the full album, starting at 12 a.m. midnight. Maybe I'll fade down at the end of each track and give you a reminder of what time it currently is. But the days and nights in the game aren't particularly long. This will be 15 minutes total. So yes, let's hear it. Motif. This will take you from 12 a.m. to 7:12 a.m. So enjoy the sunrise.

to midnight. That was a full, the full 16-minute day and night cycle of Big Walk is experienced through one of its many radio stations. Thank you for AKSFX for that, for the excellent soundtrack to an excellent game. Up next, I have a track I have not listened to that has been submitted by my regular co-host who could not make it here today. This is In the Smoke by Stellar Circuits. I hope you enjoy, and I hope I enjoy as well.

That was In the Smoke by Stellar Circuits. Thank you to my regular co-host for sending me that. Up next, I've got quite a lot of music here, so I might as well go straight into our next track, which is the latest release from Maxi Ukyo, my favorite vocal synth producer. And this is just an absolutely beautiful track. It's called underscore, underscore, underscore, underscore, underscore, underscore, underscore, underscore, underscore, underscore, underscore, underscore, underscore, or like the Japanese character for or. It's meant to look like someone ice skating at the end of a long, anyway, I'll just play it.

0: That was Bunch of Underscores Oh, by Maxi Ukyo. Really, really excellent track. I recommend checking it out. This next one requires a bit of a story. So, Kyle Gordon is, as you'll know if you've listened to the last show, is releasing a new album and has been steadily releasing singles from that album. And one of them is I don't know. I'm not very familiar with like the genres that this particular track is parodying, which always feels weird to do. But anyway, that track was called I'm a Whore, and had some lyrics that meant that I would not be able to play that on the show today. So I thought, oh well, that's that. you know, got to follow the broadcasting guidelines. But thankfully, just yesterday morning, Kyle Gordon released a companion track, which is a a Kidz Bop style censored edit of his own song called I Am a Horse, which is just absolutely perfect. And I would argue that the lyrics are even funnier in this, knowing that they're like, you know, changing the meaning of the song entirely from something that... Anyway, this is I'm a Horse by Kyle Gordon, featuring Exegesis. I think that's how you pronounce that. Yes, take it away.
1: Forgive me.

0: en moi, mon fermier, car je suis une cheval.
1: That was I'm a Horse by Kyle Gordon featuring Exegesis, a Kids Bop style censored edit of his other just released track, I Am a Whore, which I would not be able to play, rightly so. But I'm very happy that it's such a Kyle Gordon thing to do, to parody your own thing in a way that, I don't know, it's just very, it tickled me that happened, you know, on the day before the show as well. This next track is actually one that I played in the last show, it feels weird playing it again, because like I played it at the last show having only heard it once or twice, and since then I have listened to it a lot more and it has got a lot more meaning to me, and so I'm just playing it again for that reason. There's no other, like, there's, from your perspective, this is just me playing the song a second time, but in my case, it is, yeah, anyway. Hope you enjoy. This is See You Soon, the new credits theme for the web series 3D Mainichi Modern, which is maybe one of my favorite things currently being made on the internet. It's really good. You should check it out. This is brand new. No, sorry. This is See You Soon from the album Brand New Alphabet by Sky Color Girl, the fictional band that web series stars. Here we go. See you soon. Right, just after this sting, because I've realized I forgot to play any stings this show.
2: Woohoo! Yeah. Hi, I'm Tane from Porter Place. Welcome to 88.2.
1: Well, that was a short one. Here we go. See you soon.

That was See You Soon by the fictional band Sky Colour Girl. Just really excellent. I think we have time for one more track here. This is the second track that my regular co-host, who could not make it today, has sent in. It is Moth and Bone by Mastodon. I'll just let it speak for itself. This is Moth and Bone. Plays. Seems to have a quiet start.

That was Mastodon with Moth and Bone. Thank you to my usual co-host once again for that one. I believe I may have once again just narrowly run out of music. So once again, why don't we dip back into a very Takanaka Christmas Volume 2 by MTSCA, the fantastic parody EP. What should I play from this? How about... Oh, here's a classic. Jingle Bell Rock. Let's hear it. This is Jingle Bell Rock from A Very Takanaka Christmas Volume 2 by MTSCA.

was our stocking stuffer, shall we say, for the end of the show there, since we needed a couple more minutes of music. That was Jingle Bell Rock by MTSCA from the EP A Very Takanaka Christmas Volume 2. I hope that the trees are not angry at us for playing Christmas music in, let me check my watch here, September. but we will face their wrath. Oh, well, those are two overlapping. That's not good. That's right, even worse than usual. Thank goodness the other track has ended. The trees are here to take me alive or dead. They'll decide. They usually decide to keep me alive, which is why I happen to be able to come back to host another show for you. So hopefully they continue to do so. I will see you next time. This has been Ellison hosting Indecision on Pike Peaky 88.2 FM. Sorry, my words are all out of order in my brain. The most important organ in my head. See you next time.

Kia friends. It is Heather here, and I am back from a couple months away, and it feels really good to be back in the studio. And I've got some new tunes I've assembled for you, and I hope you're excited to hear them. Had a few replays. I always like to insert I have to do a replay. I like to use my funky, not spooky October shows. So hopefully you enjoyed a little funk and soul while I'm away. And now just getting back into beautiful Aotearoa, I am going to play a new track by Wellington local Louis Baker. And this new track of his is called Fool's Expectation.

keeping it easy like Sunday morning here on the Sun Warm Soul Show on Pi Kakariki 88.2 FM, as we like to do sometimes. And if you're listening on record day, you probably want to keep it easy this morning because a lot of us in the village here went to the fantastic Richter City Rebels gig last night at the hall. A lot of fun, a lot of dancing. And so we're just easing into it this beautiful sunny morning at the very, well, I don't call this spring. I go by the equinox, so I'm not saying it's spring yet. I just can't do it. So it's still the end of winter until we get to the 21st of the month. And if you thought the last song there sounded a bit like Leon Bridges, it kind of does, but it was not. That track was called Loving On Ya by Ivan Hartle. And before that, we had a collaboration by three artists, AJ Haynes, Noise for Now, and the Serotones. And the track was called Everything Is Change. And again, to start off the set, we had a Wellington local, Louis Baker, who's just a fantastic soul singer, songwriter. And I believe he's got a gig in Wellington the first weekend of October. I've seen him live a few times. It's a great show to see, so get along to that if that one tickled your fancy. Moving on now, speaking of Leon Bridges, I just figured I'd bridge the gap. Oh my God, I'm full of terrible puns today. We're going to go into a new track. Louis was a new track, and I've got this one by Leon Bridges, which is a new track. And this one is called Chrome Cowgirl.

0: don't care about the party. We just want to dance.
1: Okay, stop right there. Unfortunately, that's a hit.
2: You don't even know what I'm saying.

Ooh. Well, I like to interject a little energy into the show halfway through just to mix it up a bit. And I think that new track by Thumpasaurus will do it. If you listen to the 7 o'clock Swill show, you might have caught that track. We played it there as well. But I love a bit of Thumpasaurus. They're a bit of a favorite here, a little party starter. And that track was a live version of Dance Like It's Your Life. And I apologize, I did not provide an explicit lyric content preemptive of that song. It was not noted as such, so apologies if there were fresh, tender ears listening. Before that, we had a collaboration track between Childish Gambino and Krungbin, and the track was called Happy Survival. And Krungbin, another favorite of mine, while back in California, I had a chance to see them finally. It was long overdue, and it was a beautiful, beautiful evening, summer sunny evening at the Greek Theater in Berkeley. A beautiful old amphitheater that's been around since, I think it was 1902. And I don't think I've ever been to a gig with such a good vibe, or such a large gig with such a fantastic vibe. So that was a special thing for me, bringing a little bit of that joy back with me here. And we're about 3 minutes from half past. And we're just going to continue on here on the Sun Warm Soul Show. And the next track I'm going to play is titled Happiness by the Heavy.

Hey, y'all, this is Acantha's mama. You're about to listen to the song that my baby girl wrote about me and my life in New Orleans. I hope you all like it. My name is Lois Lane.

And that beautiful track there was Cassandra Lewis, I Surrender. And before that, we had Acantha Lang with her song about her mother. And the song's titled Lois Lang. And if you are just tuning in, you are listening to the September 2024 edition of the Sun Warm Soul Show. And if you'd like to reach us here at Pi Kakariki FM, you can email us at pikakarikifm@gmail.com. And moving right along, because I've got quite a few songs left for you, I'm going to jump right into our next track, which is Be Around by O.C. Elliott.

And that track there was Guilt by The Regime with Pro Uno. And before that, we had Sun Colored Eyes, which is a track by Balthus. Got a few more to get in the last 9 minutes here. So the next track I'm going to play is Hey Lover by The Daughters of Eve.

Well, that track there was Pass You by The Butt Shakers. And a little reprieve there at the end. It's kind of nice changing it up. And we are at the end of the show. Thank you for joining me here on Sun Warm Soul. And I'm just realizing it's already October and I got to get working on my Funky Not Spooky. Gonna see what fun tracks I can find for that. Have a good month and I'll see you next month. And we're going to go out on a track by Santee Gold called Chasing Shadows.

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